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1: 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Welcome aboard. I did it!

The band is Ninth Key, the tune Happy Feels Like on Hard Drive XL, where the honor group of the night is Dirt Bike Riders. 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

0: Chili Peppers doing it Thursday style on Hard Drive XL. I'm your host, the Sonic Warrior, Lou Brutus. Tom Morello of Rage Against the Machine is back with me again tonight as featured artist. I will also be chatting with special guest John Cooper of Skillet. Plus, we will hear from Johannes Eckerstrom of Avatar via the Hard Drive Archive. Elsewhere on the program, we will look at mean, stupid people in Poetry Corner and The Rant, whilst off-road biking is the subject of both It Came From the Web and Screen Time. I'll also hit you with the current Screamer of the Week and get you set for the release of the excellent new Marilyn Manson album, One Assassination Under God, Chapter 2.
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10: One gotta go Wednesday. Each and every hump day, we ask each other to get rid of one thing. Forever. Completely. And you're gonna like this one. Because it's not something good. It's something bad.
11: I'm getting rid of bad things?
10: These are minor inconveniences.
11: Okay.
10: These are things that annoy us, that we all deal with, that we certainly would love to get rid of. But the hard part is, which one do you hate the most?
11: This isn't on your list. This is just on my personal list right now.
10: It may be on the list.
11: No, it's not.
10: You took a look at the list?
11: No, okay. No, I didn't take a look at it, but there's no way. I have this gorgeous maple tree that I am very thankful for in my backyard. It provides the only shade that we have, right?
10: However,
11: it's the stupid, dumb silver maple thing. Okay. And the helicopters are never ending.
10: They don't stop in the spring?
11: For a tiny window of time. They stop in the spring. Like, they start in the spring.
10: Where are they ending up that it annoys you so much?
11: The patio, the area, like every single day I have to.
10: For me, the way that our patio is, it's got planks, and
11: they go in, and the
10: nut part, whatever, ends
11: sprouts.
10: No, it doesn't sprout, but it sticks there. So when you're trying to blow them out or sweep them, they get stuck there, and then you got to fiddle with them.
11: So my garage is here, my house is here, and the tree is here. So like it's there, and every single day I gotta. Because otherwise they're getting tracked, like you said, they're tracking it everywhere. Anyway, that's my annoyance right now.
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0: old school Bush for this Thursday edition of Hard Drive XL. 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I will send you back our 30th anniversary Hard Drive Radio guitar picks and stickers. 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This one reads, "Hey Lou, I am an over-the-road trucker and catch your show frequently. 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Also like hearing about the festivals. I would love a guitar pick. Thanks a lot for helping the miles go by." And it's signed by Dave. Dave, your stuff is on the way back. The address, by the way, is P.O. 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

0: Here's another historic interview segment from the Hard Drive Archive. I spoke with Johannes from Avatar in 2016, just after the release of their Feathers and Flesh album, about the response it was getting.
1: People seem to like it, which is a nice thing. It's just such a, from our perspective, it's always the whole idea that's, once you reach the point where you release the album, you start to get a very weird frame of mind where it's just strange that other people are going to hear what you have done. I don't know, like, I don't have children, but basically what happened is that, you know, once you get the master in your hand as the, you know, the recording artist and songwriter, that is the moment when I feel the greatest sense of release anyway, where the word release makes the most sense for me. So that's when the album is out, because it's, you know, I have the master in my hand, we're out of money, there's nothing to do anymore with it, so the album is done. And that is when the baby is born. And now the album release date is basically, that is, you know, when your kid has grown up a bit, it goes to school, it calls after school and say it has dinner over at this kid Albin's place that you don't have no idea who it is. And you know, you're a bit proud, at the same time terrified, and you hope you just brought them up right to be able to deal with the world. So it's a strange feeling, but yeah, people seem to like it. I have chosen to only read good reviews, and so it's all good.

Hard Drive XL music from Stone Temple Pilots, as well as Avatar from their 2016 album Feathers and Flesh. Great hearing Johannes Eckerstrom of the group from the Hard Drive Archive talking about the initial response to the album, which is going to be celebrated with a special 10th anniversary show next year. It's going to happen on March the 30th.

0: And it will happen at one of the most historic venues on the planet, the Royal Albert Hall in London, England. I have never seen a show there, but it's such a famous place. I go to stand outside and photograph it every time I'm in London. I would love to make that show.
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5: One gotta go Wednesday. Each and every hump day, we ask each other to get rid of one thing. Forever. Completely. And you're gonna like this one. Because it's not something good. It's something bad.
6: I'm getting rid of bad things?
5: These are minor inconveniences.
6: Okay.
5: These are things that annoy us, that we all deal with, that we certainly would love to get rid of. But the hard part is, which one do you hate the most?
6: This isn't on your list. This is just on my personal list right now.
5: It may be on the list.
6: No, it's not.
5: You took a look at the list?
6: Okay. No, I didn't take a look at it, but there's no way. I have this gorgeous maple tree that I am very thankful for in my backyard. It provides the only shade that we have, right? However, it's the stupid, dumb silver maple thing. Okay. And the helicopters are never ending.
5: They don't stop in the spring?
6: For a tiny window of time. They stop in the spring, like they start in the spring.
5: Where are they ending up that it annoys you so much?
6: On my the patio area, like every single day I have to sweep.
5: For me,
6: them
5: the
6: up.
5: Way that our patio is, it's got planks, and they go in, and the nut part sprouts. No, it doesn't sprout, but it sticks there. So when you're trying to blow them out or sweep them, they get stuck there, and then you got to fiddle with them.
6: So my garage is here, my house is here, and the tree is here. So like it's there, and every single day I gotta, because otherwise they're getting tracked. Like you said, they're tracking it everywhere. Anyway, that's my annoyance right now.
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Right after that, John Cooper of Skillet will be my special guest. For now, it's The Who with Johnny Hawkins of Nothing More on Hard Drive XL.

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2: 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They prefer trails to roads, and that makes them my kind of people.

0: John Cooper of Skillet joins me now as special guest. John, your wife and bandmate Corey recently celebrated a birthday. What'd you all do to celebrate?
1: Oh, yes. We had a great time. We just kind of had the family over and we sat outside. It was a beautiful day. She's very low key. If they've seen us play live, they're like, man, these girls in this band are insane. Like my wife goes crazy on stage, but she's actually an introvert and she doesn't like attention. She doesn't want to do a big fancy thing. She doesn't want to go to a big fancy restaurant. She doesn't want any attention. She wants to sit at home, have the kids over, and be quiet together.
0: You know, that's an odd dichotomy, although it's not uncommon in the rock and roll world that you and I live in, where there are folks who are really good in front of 10,000 people, not so good in front of 5 or 10 people.
1: More comfortable with the stage. Yeah, that's right. No. It's a funny dynamic. And that also is sort of displayed in our music styles. And I think that's part of what is unique about Skillet's music. You know, I'm loud, I'm extroverted, I like people a lot. And, you know, I like Metallica and I like the metal. And then she is very kind of indie. And she's more introspective, and I think we put those things together, and it kind of creates some emotional, melodic, deep-feeling hard rock that also is inspirational. I think that's part of, you know, I always tell people, it's like Metallica and The Cure kind of come together with Skillet, and then we do what we do, you know?

0: famous venues, the Hollywood Bowl in Los Angeles, California. I'm embarrassed to say I have never seen a show there. And I realize I'm on the air most every night talking about, I've seen concerts everywhere, blah, blah, blah, but I have never been to the Hollywood Bowl. I have never seen a show at Red Rocks. I have never seen a concert at the Machine Shop in Flint, Michigan. So I'm just going to shut my mouth now.
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9: One gotta go Wednesday. Each and every hump day we ask each other to get rid of one thing. Forever. Completely. And you're gonna like this one. Because it's not something good. It's something bad.
10: I'm getting rid of bad things?
9: These are minor inconveniences.
10: Okay.
9: These are things that annoy us, that we all deal with, that we certainly would love to get rid of. But the hard part is, which one do you hate the most?
10: This isn't on your list. This is just on my personal list right now.
9: It may be on the list.
10: No, it's not.
9: You took a look at the list?
10: Okay. No, I didn't take a look at it, but there's no way. I have this gorgeous maple tree that I am very thankful for in my backyard. It provides the only shade that we have, right?
9: However,
10: it's the stupid, dumb silver maple thing.
9: Okay.
10: And the helicopters are never ending.
9: They don't stop in the spring?
10: For a tiny window of time. They stop in the spring, like they start in the spring.
9: Where are they ending up that it annoys you so much?
10: The patio area, like every single day I have to sweep them out.
9: The way that our patio is, it's got planks, and the
10: they
9: go in, and the nut part whatever ends
10: sprouts.
9: Up. No, it doesn't sprout, but it sticks there. So when you're trying to blow them out or sweep them, they get stuck there, and then you got to fiddle with them.
10: So my garage is here, my house is here, and the tree is here. So like it's there, and pretty much right now, every single day, I gotta, because otherwise they're getting tracked. Like you said, they're tracking it everywhere. Anyway, that's my annoyance right now.
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1: 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So there's lots of ancient Suzukis, Yamahas, and especially Hondas. 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

Tom Morello of Rage Against the Machine is going to be here again later tonight, continuing as featured artist of the week. 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
1: Randy Mathias, bass player from Stitched Up Heart, is celebrating a birthday tonight, as is actor Sebastian Stan, best known for the Captain America films and, of course, Gossip Girl. He is 41. It was on this day in 2013, Metallica played their first ever gig in China. It was the Mercedes-Benz Arena in Shanghai. Finally, 1 year ago today, the great Greg Kinn passed away at the age of 75. He was one of the very first rock stars I met. It was at a comedy club, the Comedy Factory Outlet in Philadelphia.
0: Hope you're wearing black. 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

0: The XL. Something's crawled under his skin and it's time to get it out. 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It's Lou's rant of the day.
1: There are a whole lot of people, most of whom are rather mean and stupid, who just need to shut up. I think you and I deal with folks like that most every day. You're having a good time, you're getting stuff done, then suddenly someone drops in with nothing but complaints and negativity, and it shatters the moment. Keep as far away from people like that as you can, because they will only drag you down. No one needs to hear someone else constantly complaining. Speaking of which, I'll shut up now.
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0: There you have the current Screamer of the Week on Hard Drive XL. The band is called Moon Fever, and the song is Bury Me. The Screamer of the Week is one of our recent additions to the features on the show, and it's the best kind of feature that we have because it is music-oriented, and it puts the spotlight on some great new or recent music. Sometimes it's from a well-known band. For example, last week it was Scream from Skillet. This week it is Moon Fever. If you have a suggestion for a tune you think should be Screamer of the Week, you can hit me up via the Hard Drive Radio or Lou Brutus socials.
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11: One gotta go Wednesday. Each and every hump day, we ask each other to get rid of one thing. Forever. Completely. And you're gonna like this one. Because it's not something good. It's something bad.
12: I'm getting rid of bad things?
11: These are minor inconveniences.
12: Okay.
11: These are things that annoy us, that we all deal with, that we certainly would love to get rid of. But the hard part is, which one do you hate the most?
12: This isn't on your list. This is just on my personal list right now.
11: It may be on the list.
12: No, it's not.
11: You took a look at the list?
12: Okay. No, I didn't take a look at it, but there's no way. I have this gorgeous maple tree that I am very thankful for in my backyard. It provides the only shade that we have, right?
11: However,
12: it's the stupid, dumb silver maple thing. Okay. And the helicopters are never ending.
11: They don't stop in the spring?
12: For a tiny window of time. They stop in the spring. Like, they start in the spring.
11: Where are they ending up that it annoys you so much?
12: On my... The patio, the area, like every single day I have to.
11: For me,
12: them
11: the
12: up.
11: Way that our patio is, it's got planks, and
12: they go in, and the
11: nut part, whatever, ends
12: sprouts.
11: Up
12: sprouts.
11: No, it doesn't sprout, but it sticks there. So when you're trying to blow them out or sweep them, they get stuck there, and then you got to fiddle with them.
12: So my garage is here, my house is here, and the tree is here. So like it's there, and pretty much right now, every single day, I gotta. Because otherwise they're getting tracked, like you said. They're tracking it everywhere. Anyway, that's my annoyance right now.
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0: Screen Time continues our salute to off-road biking in just a moment. Soon after that, Tom Morello of Rage Against the Machine returns as my featured artist of the week. But for now, Beartooth on Hard Drive XL.
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2: 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They include this absolute classic from way back in 1971, On Any Sunday. 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
2: Tom Morello of Rage Against the Machine joins me as featured artist of the week in just a moment on Hard Drive XL, where the honor group of the night is dirt bike riders. They of the brown snot.

0: Tom Morello is back as our featured artist of the week. Tom, your son Roman is in the band with you, and you two seem to work together like two peas in a pod.
1: We do. I mean, there's two things that are crazy. The first thing is crazy when you're like in a band with your little kid, you know, and then it's crazy when he's like just another dude in the band and you're just used to it. And we've toured, you know, since he was 12 or 13, you know, we've toured the world and, you know, he's a showstopper, you know. Don't take my Nepo word for it. Check the tape. There's plenty of video evidence out there what I'm talking about.
0: Yeah, I remember seeing him the first times I met him. He was probably, you know, 12, 13, 14, yeah, backstage at festivals and cruising by like he was born to it. And I'm like, oh, there's a 12-year-old who's 50 times cooler than I'm ever going to be.
1: Well, the thing, I do have to say, the one thing that is probably the coolest part about this whole thing is he really is just a 15-year-old. You know, he's just out playing with his friends, the pickleball with his friends today, has zero ego in it, and then he will go rock 180,000 people in a weekend in Germany at Rock Am Ring and Rock and Park Festival like it's nothing.

0: Hard Drive XL music from Seether, preceded by our current featured artist of the week, Tom Morello, a song called Date Night, which is going to be featured on his forthcoming new album, his first rock album as a solo artist. It's called Everyone Gets Everything They Want. That is going to drop on September 25th. Lots of great new records on the way. Of course, the new Marilyn Manson is dropping tonight. We are 2 weeks away from the new albums from The Warning and Mastodon. September, we get President, Anthrax, Nonpoint. Tony Iommi has his record coming out. So if anybody tells you rock is dead, just ignore them.
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10: It's one gotta go Wednesday. Each and every hump day we ask each other to get rid of one thing. Forever. Completely. And you're gonna like this one. Because it's not something good. It's something bad.
11: I'm getting rid of bad things?
10: These are minor inconveniences.
11: Okay.
10: These are things that annoy us, that we all deal with, that we certainly would love to get rid of. But the hard part is, which one do you hate the most?
11: This isn't on your list. This is just on my personal list right now.
10: It may be on the list.
11: No, it's not.
10: You took a look at the list?
11: Okay. No, I didn't take a look at it, but there's no way. I have this gorgeous maple tree that I am very thankful for in my backyard. It provides the only shade that we have, right?
10: However,
11: it's the stupid, dumb silver maple thing.
10: Okay.
11: And the helicopters are never ending.
10: They don't stop in the spring?
11: For a tiny window of time. They stop in the spring. Like, they start in the spring.
10: Where are they ending up that it annoys you so much?
11: On my... The patio, the area, like every single day I have to sweep.
10: For me, the way that our patio is, it's got planks, and
11: they go in, and the
10: nut part, whatever, ends
11: sprouts.
10: No, it doesn't sprout, but it sticks there. So when you're trying to blow them out or sweep them, they get stuck there, and then you got to fiddle with them.
11: So my garage is here, my house is here, and the tree is here. So like it's there, and pretty much right now, every single day, I gotta. Because otherwise they're getting tracked, like you said, they're tracking it everywhere. Anyway, that's my annoyance right now.
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0: The band is Ninth Key, the tune Happy Feels Like on Hard Drive XL, where you can always get in touch via the Hard Drive Radio or Lou Brutus socials. But what I love the most is snail mail. And if you include a self-addressed stamped envelope to P.O. Box 361, Arnold, Maryland, 21012, we send back our custom guitar picks and stickers. Some folks include a note. This one reads, "Hi, Lou. Are the Darla Forever picks gone? I'm missing that one. Thanks, Chase Ziegler." Well, Chase, your stuff is on the way back. Yes, I do have the Darla Forever picks left, which commemorate my best friend in the whole world, Darla the Wonder Dog. The one-year anniversary of her passing is actually coming up. And, well, you can bet I'll be a blithering, crying idiot that day. And I don't care if people think that makes me stupid.
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0: Bad Omens, putting the wraps on this Thursday edition of Hard Drive XL. Quick reminder to grab the new Marilyn Manson album tonight. Looking ahead to tomorrow, the Friday night weekend kickoff edition, Tom Morello of Rage Against the Machine is going to be back as featured artist. We will also hear from special guest A Perfect Circle and the late Vinnie Paul of Pantera via the Hard Drive Archive. Plus, we will remember our friend Dave Williams of Drowning Pool on the anniversary of his death in 2002. Until then, I'm Lou Brutus, leaving you with the words of writer Dr. Hunter S. Thompson. Nobody knows the weirdness I've seen on the trail of the brown buffalo. Hard Drive XL.
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1: I'm meteorologist Paul Trombley with your updated forecast.
2: Mainly clear skies overnight with lows around 63. Northeasterly winds around 5 miles per hour. Daytime highs approaching 85. Friday, sunshine mixed with clouds at times. Cloudy Friday night, slight chance for showers, lows around 65. Highs around 80 Saturday with a chance of rain showers. 83, partly cloudy skies Sunday. That's the latest weather on the X. Currently 64.
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It's Midweek Mayhem on the X.

another week dragging through the mud, meetings that should have been emails, emails that should have never existed, and coworkers who somehow still can't figure out what reply all means. So yeah, you've earned this. 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No fluff, no filler, no corporate gatekeeping. It's Friday Fives. New stuff that doesn't suck, classics that still hit hard, and maybe a wild card or two. 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It's Friday Fives.

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1: I'm meteorologist Paul Trombley with your updated forecast. Mainly clear skies overnight with lows around 63. Northeasterly winds around 5 miles per hour. Daytime highs approaching 85. Friday, sunshine mixed with clouds at times. Cloudy Friday night, slight chance for showers, lows around 65. Highs around 80 Saturday with a chance of rain showers. 83, partly cloudy skies Sunday. That's the latest weather on the X. Right now, 64.
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0: five tracks that actually matter. No fluff, no filler, no corporate gatekeeping. It's Friday Fives. 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
1: I'm meteorologist Paul Trombley with your updated forecast.
2: Mainly clear skies overnight with lows around 63. Northeasterly winds around 5 miles per hour. Highs level off around 85 Friday. Slight chance for showers Friday night. Lows dip down to about 65, cloudy. Highs level off around 80 Saturday with a chance of rain showers. 83, sunshine mixed with clouds at times Sunday. That's the latest weather on the X. Currently, it's 63 degrees.
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Rent's due, gas is offensive, and your bank account just sent you a thoughts and prayers notification. 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But missing all the best shows, that's just embarrassing.

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Here at The X, we know your wallet is emptier than your soul. Rent's due, gas is offensive, and your bank account just sent you a thoughts and prayers notification. 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All you gotta do is become a real rocker. 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It's that easy. So keep it locked on The X, because being broke sucks. But missing all the best shows, that's just embarrassing.

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Here at The X, we know your wallet is emptier than your soul. 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It's that easy. So keep it locked on The X, because being broke sucks. But missing all the best shows, that's just embarrassing.

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1: I'm meteorologist Paul Trombley with your updated forecast. Mainly clear skies overnight with lows around 63. Northeasterly winds around 5 miles per hour. Highs level off around 85 Friday. Slight chance for showers Friday night. Lows dip down to about 65, cloudy. Highs level off around 80 Saturday with a chance of rain showers. 83, sunshine mixed with clouds at times Sunday. That's the latest weather on the X. Currently, it's 63 degrees.
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0: Chance of rain showers tomorrow. High temperatures reach up to 83. Cloudy skies expected. Low 80s Sunday and Monday. That's the latest weather on the X. Right now, it's 63 degrees.
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8: I'm meteorologist Paul Trombley with your updated forecast. Sunshine mixed with clouds at times today, with daytime highs approaching 85. Winds out of the east, 8 to 15 miles per hour. Slight chance of rain showers tonight. Lows level off around 66. Cloudy skies expected. Slight chance of rain showers tomorrow. High temperatures reach up to 83. Cloudy skies expected. Low 80s Sunday and Monday. That's the latest weather on the X. Currently 63.
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Another week dragging through the mud, meetings that should have been emails that should have never existed, and coworkers who somehow still can't figure out what reply all means. 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No fluff, no filler, no corporate gatekeeping. It's Friday Fives. New stuff that doesn't suck, classics that still hit hard, and maybe a wild card or two. 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It's Friday Fives.

0: It is Friday.
1: Oh, you don't have to tell me, brother.
0: You're going to have to do the lion's share of work today. I'm dragging really bad.
1: Okay.
0: I did drink a lot, but not like to an excessive amount where I should. I just didn't get any sleep.
1: No, I know. You were out late. It was a late
0: Way
1: night for
0: past
1: you.
0: My bedtime.
1: So how was Hoisting Steins of Oktoberfest beer?
0: Well, first and foremost, I'm so glad that it's on tap.
1: Yeah, that's nice, huh?
0: It's the best time of year for me. I love Oktoberfest beers. So there was a release yesterday at one of the local pubs, one of the local establishments that I was emceeing, where they put the Sam Adams Oktoberfest on tap, and we had a bunch of fest people in the building. We did a 9 Prosit or two. We had a 5-minute free pour where they were just pouring these beers. We were selling little steins, and then we did the beer hoisting competition. And there was like 24 people that competed. Yeah. It was quite a bit. And all the guys that are swole, you know, that are like jacked up and are all amped up to do it, didn't
1: Can't do
0: so
1: it.
0: Well.
1: It's a weird feat of strength. You know what I mean? It's out of the ordinary. It's not just based on muscles. It's based on something else.
0: There was 2 years a few years ago in a row where the same guy won it at Oktoberfest on the main stage.
1: Wasn't he a painter or something like that?
0: He was a wiry old dude,
1: yes.
0: And he was a painter. And he just had the right muscles in the right places. And it was crazy because you're looking at him and you're like, what the hell is this guy doing up here, right? He doesn't look like he looks like he lives in a bus station almost. You know what I mean? He's just kind of this raggedy old guy. And yet there he is, hoisting that stein and kicking ass.
1: Yeah.
0: It was
1: so
0: awesome.
1: The swole guys didn't quite make it last night. Well, that's
0: good. They lasted quite a while. And there was a guy, a younger dude, who won. And I'm not saying he wasn't beefy, but there was a couple of guys that were pretty jacked up. And you were sort of expecting them to do really well. But
1: anyway, that's fun.
0: It was really funny, too, because this year, for the first time, there was a group of women that worked at Train that were doing some kind of women in the office meetup mm-hmm. thing. I don't know exactly what it was, but they were all sort of in the back room together, and a whole bunch of them came up to do it. And it was, you know, not that we haven't had women, but usually it's one or two. It's a smattering. But there was like 10 women that were doing it.
1: That's fun,
0: and
1: too.
0: It was funny because as I was these are the big steins, the leader steins, right? So as I'm explaining the process, right, I said, okay, here's how it works. You can't put your hand inside of the mug handle. You got to hold it from the handle, right? You can't slide your hand inside.
1: Around, yeah.
0: And I said, and you also can't put your thumb on the top, right? You have to hold it like this, right? That's how you do it.
1: Closed fist.
0: And as soon as I said no thumb on top, all the women were like, oh, man.
1: I'm a thumb on top girl.
0: Yeah, they were upset to hear that. But we had some fun. It was a good time. And I drank some Oktoberfest beers.
1: Tis the season.
0: And hung out with good people. And then we went over to see Pat McCurdy. He started at 7:30, didn't get done till a little after 10 o'clock.
1: Speaking of good people.
0: And, we had some fun dancing and singing, and there was, you know, a good vibe. It was right on the water, so it was nice. A beautiful view of the river, and the weather was perfect. And, yeah, but I just was out way past my bedtime. I thought eating egg roll from Quick Trip along with a breakfast sandwich would help me out.
1: Well, it probably did.
0: And it probably did, but I just it kept me awake longer than I probably should have been.
1: It's the sleep factor, really, is
0: and
1: what
0: so
1: it is.
0: And so now I'm just really dragging ass. So I apologize if the show is subpar today. I'll do my best to entertain.
1: We'll up the cup here, the ante. We'll be all right.
0: Up the cup.
1: Up the cup.
0: Is that
1: up
0: what
1: the
0: they
1: ante.
0: Say? Is that a Midwest thing?
1: Good weather, though, for the week. I mean, there's a slight chance of some rain, but otherwise,
0: rain.
1: I looked ahead. The temperatures next week in the low 80s and 70s. It looks like it's going to be beautiful.
0: I'll take the cooler temps, and my lawn will definitely take the rain. We did get some rain during the day yesterday, but it cleared up, and it was kind of sunny and cloudy in the afternoon. It wasn't too bad.
1: We've got Friday, so that means Doc will join us to talk about.
0: Oh, my God. Did you see those pictures?
1: So yesterday, the hypothetical question for me from you was about wrestling. Like, what would my name be and what would my signature move
0: Sweet
1: be?
0: Sweet Willie D. Doc texted us yesterday when we were asking each other hypothetical questions and said that his name was Sweet Willie D.
1: Yeah. If you were a wrestler and you had to take on a persona, and that was my question to me. And then he said, I actually did have one. Sweet Willie D and my brother got me a belt. We kind of didn't believe him. We've known him for so long.
0: An officially licensed WWE product. It's an actual belt with a nameplate on the bottom, and it says Sweet Willie D.
1: Yeah, so he sent us photos last night. It said 2006 or 7, yep. I believe, the best Christmas gift I ever got.
0: Well, we'll talk to Doc after 8 o'clock. So we've got Bad News Happy Music and a lot of other stuff to get to this morning as well. And, of course, we want to hear from you, rockmornings.com, for all of our contact info.
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0: Got a text from our guy Jim down in Georgia. Said, have a good weekend. Guess I won't be doing any fishing this weekend. LOL. Don't you have a friend with a boat? Somebody else that can take you out for a weekend while your boat gets fixed? After that lady backed into it?
1: Boaters know each other. I would think you have a relationship.
0: Make sure you bring your coat when you're going on the boat.
1: Put it in a bag.
0: With a rag.
1: Yeah, I know.
0: And make sure you drink some milk.
1: Mm-hmm. Put your bags in your bag.
0: In your garage.
1: Your bag of bags.
0: That's not unique, by the way, to the Midwest.
1: The bag of bags.
0: I know people think it is, but that happens everywhere. The bag full of bags. Everybody's got one of those. Let's get started. Former OnlyFans model Courtney Clenny, sentenced to 6 years in prison after pleading guilty to manslaughter and the stabbing death of her boyfriend after accepting a plea deal. She'll also serve 5 years of probation as part of her sentence. So you can kill a man by stabbing him to death and do 6 years in prison and then 5 years of probation. That's
1: what was this? Which story? I mean, which
0: former OnlyFans model accused of stabbing her boyfriend to death inside an apartment in Miami back in 2022? She appeared in court on Monday. Accepting the deal included her pleading guilty to manslaughter with a deadly weapon. Previously, had been charged with second-degree murder. Upon her release, she'll have to undergo a mental health evaluation and treatment, as well as substance abuse evaluation and treatment. But for now, 6 years in prison and then 5 years of probation for murdering a man. That's all you get. Recall on mini fridges, the Kalulis. Have you ever seen these? Little mini fridges. You know, you have them on your desk at college in your dorm room or something. Put a couple of sodas in there or whatever. About 250,000 of these things have been recalled due to fire and burn hazards. A notice published by the U.S. Consumer Product Safety Commission recalled 10-liter and 15-liter mini fridges that have an electric switch that can short-circuit.
1: Yes.
0: Yeah, they're cute. They're pink. They
1: black,
0: probably come
1: blue,
0: in different colors. Yeah,
1: cow print, but yes, they're the tiny little one. They're very cute.
0: The recall covering mini fridges that were sold on both their website and Amazon between January of 2019 and October of 2024, somewhere between $80 to $120. Only certain models of their 10-liter and 15-liter mini fridges with an internal power supply are affected. So if you have a Kaluli, I think that's how you pronounce it, mini fridge, you may want to check on that bad boy, see if it's been part of that recall before your house burns down. A Popeyes is getting sued because a couple apparently found a condom in their chicken sandwich.
13: Popeyes chicken is the shiznit!
1: Yeah, that's gross.
0: Two customers expecting a routine meal at Popeyes say they were horrified after they found a condom-like object embedded inside their fried chicken. Justin Howard, Danielle McKinnon of Texas, suing Popeyes and their parent company, Restaurant Brands International, along with a franchise.

0: just don't like the condom or whatever it is. Maybe it was a glove, you know, because a lot of times food service, they're wearing gloves, yeah, and maybe it gets lost in the sauce.
1: I hope so.
0: The discovery instantly transformed what should have been an ordinary family meal into a deeply disturbing and frightening event. Okay.
1: I don't want to eat.
0: I don't think there's skeeting in the back room with the chicken.
1: I don't know. We've heard worse stories.
0: We have. Lawsuit was filed on August 3rd, accusing the companies of negligence in violating the Texas Deceptive Trade Practices Consumer Protection Act. Apparently, Luigi Mangione, is that how you say his last name?
1: Yeah, I think so. Yeah,
0: apparently going to plead guilty later on today. This is the guy that's accused of killing the health insurance head honcho CEO in Manhattan. May plead guilty to stalking charges in his federal case. Mangione is alleged to have shot dead chief executive of United Healthcare Brian Thompson in New York back in December of 2024 in protest of the U.S. insurance system. I mean, they've got video of this happening. I don't know how it's alleged, but he's facing stalking charges in the federal system alongside murder charges in the state system. So he may plead guilty to the stalking charges. Both the stalking and the murder charges could both lead to life sentences. Sure. Two other federal charges that carried the death penalty were thrown out by a judge earlier this year. So he's doing court sometime later on this morning and may plead guilty to those stalking charges.
1: Right.
0: Elsewhere, a horrific discovery in Pennsylvania. I'm not sure if you've seen this. This house of horrors.
1: No.
0: Philadelphia. A guy named Eugene Horsch. Videos, pictures, drawings, all sorts of stuff found inside of his three-story home confirm dark and graphic details about two women that went missing and confirming that they're essentially dead. The problem is they don't have bodies. This is like a Dahmer-esque situation. I don't know if he's eating the people, but he had drums and chemicals and all sorts of stuff in his house, and he had fake IDs, and he was... The horrific footage.
1: How'd they find him?
0: Apparently he was with his girlfriend at like a state park, and a state park ranger overheard them arguing and might have heard some of the conversation. So then they got the police involved. The police come, and then this guy's got fake IDs, and he's got a DEA badge, and he's got all this crazy stuff, and so does the girlfriend. She's got an ID with her picture on it, but it's a dead woman's name that went missing, or at least a woman that went missing that they haven't found. And so then they get all these warrants and they go to his house. They found all this footage and pictures and videos, 600,000 images, 70,000 videos, and over 10,000 pages of drawings and writings, which are just 5% of the digital evidence that was seized in the investigation in this guy's house.
1: Oh my gosh.
0: That's 5% of what was found in this guy's house. And they're almost 100% positive that these two women are dead. They just don't have bodies or body parts to match the women up with the videos that they found. So if you haven't read about this guy, it's unbelievable what this guy's getting away with, or has been getting away with.
1: Oh, my gosh. And what a series of events that would bring him to light. I mean, this could go, I mean, what? He's not fighting with his girlfriend at a park. This goes on and on and on. You know what I mean?
0: Yeah.
1: Like, that's just found by happenstance by a DNR agent who overhears
0: since June, police have secured 95 warrants involving this guy's contents and home. Investigators found a suspicious stockpile of chemicals, a 55-gallon drum, several urns, hidden compartments, guns, and creepy handwritten letters with references to Ted Bundy. Police also recovering a treasure trove of digital evidence from the property. And they've been reviewing that since they started finding the stuff in his house. But it sounds like this is going to be a massive investigation with this guy. Maybe dozens of women and people missing and dead.
1: Mm.
0: Also, I don't know if you saw these things, but apparently ICE agents are getting taser gloves. Have you seen these things?
1: Like, I can touch you with
0: like
1: this?
0: Like, the gloves are electrified, and when they grab you, they can zap you with these gloves.
1: And not.
2: Take off my gloves.
0: U.S. Immigration and Customs Enforcement officers will be supplied with gloves that deliver powerful electric shocks. There's videos of these things working. The gloves, designed to cause pain and impair a person's ability to respond within seconds, they're known as the glove, G-L-O-V-E, generated low output voltage emitter. Normal patrol gloves until an officer presses a button to activate them.
3: Don't tase me, bro!
0: Well, they're going to be tasing you, bro. So no longer using the taser gun, but using the taser gloves, apparently. They must be in direct contact with someone's skin to administer a voltage that causes pain, which is, of course, intended to incapacitate people.

0: Mm-hmm. If it doesn't fit, you must acquit.
1: Mm-hmm.
2: Yeah. Gloves can deliver up to 380 volts of electricity, roughly three times that the charge of a standard U.S. power outlet. So, yeah, some doing some damage there, messing you up pretty good.
1: Mm-hmm. Jumping back for sure.
2: Ice gloves. I feel like if I could get my hands on one of those, it'd be a fun party trick.
1: The first thing I was thinking about is not that situation necessarily, but those getting in the hands of wrong people.
2: Well, it's like the videos of people wearing dog collars, right? And then they go and see how loud they got to bark before they get zapped and up the wattage, all that stuff. Yeah. Electric gloves. It's Rock Mornings with Brian and Gene.
1: How many songs did you sing last night? Did you get on stage at all?
2: I did Ice Ice Baby, and as I launched into the second verse, Pat came over quickly behind me and said, I don't have a lot of time left. Which is code for don't do the second verse, and I was already in the midst of it, and I got about three quarters of the way through the second verse, and I started to forget the words, and so I just dipped. But yeah, he did tribute to the 90s, and that was obviously in the set. The guys from the Black Moods came by. They're coming through town. They're heading to Madison for a gig. They actually stopped by the studio yesterday afternoon, and then they showed up at the Stein Hoisting thing, and so we were hanging with them.
1: Did they really?
2: Drinking beers. Yeah, Chico and Josh and the new guy, Brandon, I think is his name. And then they showed up at Pat, and it was hilarious because, you know, Pat writes songs about people on stage while he's performing. And Chico from the band got a song from Pat, which I think he was very impressed by. So, yeah, it was good times. Good times. And then I went home and got like 20 minutes of sleep, and now here I am.
1: Mm-hmm. Happy Friday.
2: Yeah. It's Rock Mornings with Brian and Gene. We'll get to sports after a perfect circle.

0: got it here. The go-ahead run at second. It's going to be Alex Vesia, Tim, to face Jake Bowers. And Bowers on the ground, through base hit. Here comes Cheerio, and he will score. And the Brewers take the lead in the ninth. Another two-strike hit. Jake Bowers puts the Brewers in front.
1: They took the lead, and then they held on to the lead and got a much-needed win against the Dodgers last night, 5-4. Same two teams tonight at 9:10 from L.A. Brewers-Dodgers, best two teams in Major League Baseball, in the NL, and battling it out. Brewers with a nice come-from-behind win last night. Manager Pat Murphy told reporters in L.A. that an MRI on Bryce Terang's left knee didn't reveal anything serious, but he's going to go in for a second opinion. Said, quote, "Been nursing this knee pain and just got to a point where he really needs to take some time. We don't know how long. They're saying day to day. He had an MRI today. The MRI did not reveal so far anything we're too worried about. So obviously, he can't play tonight." But yeah, Bryce Terang going to be out maybe a couple of days, maybe a week.
2: Mm-hmm.
1: Getting a second opinion, though, on that knee. He deals with some discomfort. Meanwhile, the Field of Dreams game happened last night, and Kyle Schwarber wasted no time launching one into the corn.
3: Taj Bradley's last start was a good one. He did not get a decision. Schwarber with a shot out to the corn in right. Keyshaw back, and it's gone! What a way to open the ball game! A corn-fueled Schwarber!
1: The Schwarbomb right into the cornfield. Schwarber, by the way, hit two home runs into the corn.
2: Good night.
1: Behind right field, stretching his major league leading total to 37. Phillies beat up on the Twins last night, 7-1 in the first game at the Field of Dreams movie site in 4 years. Meanwhile, the NFL last night, the Packers got thoroughly stomped on by the Steelers, 28-9. Doesn't really matter, obviously. It's preseason, but you like to see your team go out there and do well. I mean, they drove the field, essentially, with Jordan Love in the first series, but then after that, it was just kind of all downhill. Elsewhere in the NFL last night, the Bengals over the Lions, 16-14. The Patriots and Colts played to a 13-13 tie. Chargers over the Texans, 27-7. Arizona over Vegas, 27-14. And the Titans over the 49ers, 19-13. You got three games in the NFL tonight. Denver at Atlanta, 6 o'clock on ESPN Unlimited. Tampa Bay at the Jets at 6 p.m. on the NFL Network. And then Miami is at Washington at 6 p.m. tonight. The Bears will welcome in the Browns tomorrow at noon on the NFL Network.
4: The Bears.
1: And the Vikings will be in New York to take on the Giants at noon on Saturday on ESPN Unlimited. And speaking of the Bears, they still suck, and they might be moving, but if they move, they're not changing the name. The Bears will not change their name if they build a stadium across state lines in Indiana. During his annual address at training camp yesterday, the chairman of the team, George McCaskey, said the team will not be renamed the Hammond Bears if they break ground on a fixed-roof stadium about a half hour southeast of Soldier Field. He said, no. We will be the Chicago Bears, whether in Arlington Heights, Illinois, or whether we're in Hammond. That's mostly based on luck. The Bears still suck. Yep. So it doesn't matter where they go, they're still going to be the Chicago Bears, Gene. Mm,
2: yeah, no, I figured.
1: What if they end up in Tennessee?
2: It's just across the state line. I mean,
1: what if they're playing on the moon?
2: Nobody's happy about that, I don't think, but it's really just like over there, right?
1: Yeah. And a story that broke yesterday, I didn't have time to get to it in the morning yesterday, but this is a wild story. An attorney representing Commanders quarterback Jaden Daniels has sent a cease and desist letter to LSU, his former college, where he won the Heisman Trophy, telling them that they can no longer use his name, image, and likeness. At the center of the dispute, according to the statement from his spokesperson, the Tigers are allowing a sophomore cornerback named DJ Pickett to wear the number 5 jersey that Jaden Daniels wore when he became LSU's third Heisman Trophy winner back in 2023.
2: Daniel's supposed to retire it or something?
1: It hasn't been retired by the Tigers. It's the first time a player has worn number 5 since he left the program for the NFL. But still, you don't get to, like, own the number 5 forever for LSU. I mean, you can still sell jerseys and shirts and stuff with your name and your number on them. I mean, I don't know what your NIL deal was, but you don't get to claim number 5.
5: 1, 2, 3, 4, 5.
1: It's so wild.
2: Is it typical that a team would get rid of a number if they have a player that wins a Heisman? I mean, is that standard operating procedure where they're saying you guys are doing stuff so out of the ordinary here? Or is it kind of like every team brings back numbers when they want?
1: I think if they retire the number, right, as an organization, and they say, hey, this guy was so great for our program, he's going in the ring honor, he's going up on the board or whatever, and we're going to retire his number, and no player ever after that is going to wear that number without the, you know,
2: No,
1: permission of the
2: saying,
1: player.
2: Right? And
1: but this guy, I mean, okay, so you won the Heisman, you were good, you moved on to the NFL. You don't get to, like, own the number 5 forever.
2: And that's what their lawsuit is about?
1: It's not a lawsuit. It's a cease and desist letter. The attorney basically said, hey,
2: don't quit doing number 5.
1: Well, and I get it, right? You're trying to make money on your, you know, your college career, right? And I wore number 5, and now this guy comes along and is wearing number 5, and it might confuse people. It's weird.
2: Do they?
1: No. This is weird. Sports on Rock Mornings with Brian and Gene. We've got a lot of stuff to get to. Doc is going to join us after 8 to talk racing. Bad news, happy music coming up as well.
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0: The NFL preseason continues today and tomorrow. Tonight on the NFL Network, the Jets host the Buccaneers. Got a bunch of games tomorrow, including the Bears and the Vikings. But tonight, you can check out the Jets and the Buccaneers on the NFL Network. If you want to watch some NFL action, I'm going to be having a din-din, going to dinner tonight with some friends. Got to get a nap in first, though. I'm going to raw dog a nap this afternoon, Gene.
1: Yep. Nap and then food.
0: No alarm.
1: Big slab of meat, like a steak, you think? Not
0: you
1: a fish
0: the,
1: fry.
0: You mean the rest?
1: No, you're going to do a steak.
0: Do you know me at all?
1: There's a time and a place for it.
0: The only world in which I would select seafood over steak would be if it was in New England and it was from the ocean. Like, don't get me wrong, you guys have a nice little thing going here with the fish fries, but it doesn't.
1: And they're delicious. It depends on what you're in the mood for.
0: It doesn't work for me when you put a big slab of meat in front of me, especially when it's cooked rare. Over on HBO Max today, the streaming premiere of Normal, starring Bob Odenkirk as a recently appointed interim sheriff in a small town, discovers a townwide conspiracy when he investigates a botched bank robbery.
2: Why are you here?
3: I used to be a regular sheriff. I walked through life with my head held high. I kind of stopped trusting my instincts.
2: Death comes for us all, don't it, lawman?
3: You've been listening to my internal monologue, haven't you? I took a sheriff job in a little town called Normal, Minnesota.
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3: People seem friendly enough. Whoa, 16.8 million. Where the hell did this town get that kind of money?
7: Community really came together on that one.
3: Yeah, I would say. Is that a police scanner you got? You keeping tabs on me?
8: Yes, sir.
3: This is a hell of an armory.
2: Did you catch that?
3: Yeah, it's my one trick.
7: What do you think of our little town?
3: It's charming.
0: Normal, streaming premiere on HBO Max today.
1: Sounds fun.
0: Also on Netflix, you've got the new movie from Adam Sandler's daughter, Sunny Sandler, called Don't Say Good Luck. It's about a teenager prepping for the lead role in her high school musical as her home life suddenly starts to fall apart. Don't Say Good Luck on Netflix today. More NFL preseason football tomorrow on the NFL Network with the Bears hosting the Browns at noon. And then the Seahawks host the Cowboys tomorrow night at 7 p.m. on the NFL Network. Episode 2 of that NASCAR Americana show is on USA Network tomorrow at 9:30 at night. That's that one produced by Peyton Manning, talking about
1: the importance of NASCAR, the history of it, what it means to America.
0: Sunday night on AMC, episode 4 of The Walking Dead, Dead City, season 3. They're still walking. Always walking.
1: Isn't there a plague or something that can wipe them out?
0: Well, haven't we gotten to the point where we've killed all the zombies? Is there any left?
1: Do they procreate? They probably do, huh?
0: I don't know. I gave up on it so long ago. We watched the first couple of seasons of The Walking Dead, and it was good and fun.
1: It was really good.
0: And then I just kind of got tired of it because it's like it's the same thing over and over and over again.
1: There's obviously fans because they keep making more.
0: I get it. But I just sort of, it was rinse and repeat for me, where they would set up shop somewhere, everything would be going okay, and then the zombies would get in, and then they'd have to leave and go somewhere else, and then they'd encounter people, and then they were eating people, and then they had to leave, and it's just, just kind of got tired of it. Also, Sunday night on HBO, I don't have HBO, but I do have illegal streaming services, so I think I'm going to try to watch this. It's the series premiere of Lanterns. It's about Green Lanterns. Kyle Chandler plays Hal Jordan, retirement age Hal Jordan, who mentors his replacement, the new recruit, John Stewart, played by a guy named Aaron Pierre.
9: So, you're a space cop.
10: No, I'm just being trained.
11: All right, new lesson. Take the ring. You fly.
10: Just fly.
11: I'm sorry. Fly, please. What's that?
9: You're the backup quarterback.
10: For now.
0: Lanterns series premiere on HBO on Sunday night at 8 p.m. based on the Green Lantern ring, the oath, all that stuff. In theaters this weekend, this one looks pretty good. It looks like a fun little romp if you want to maybe avoid the Spider-Man crowds. and the Odyssey crowds. Go check out The End of Oak Street, rated PG-13. Anne Hathaway, Ewan McGregor. A family and their neighbors are attacked by dinosaurs after the neighborhood is mysteriously transported somewhere else.
6: Anybody else see that weird light last night?
8: What weird light?
6: The wind was blowing all crazy. Starbuck was freaked out and barking.
12: Could have been lights from a helicopter.
8: Or a UFO. Aliens.
12: Shut up, Dad.
0: End of Oak Street, rated PG-13. Running around and fighting dinosaurs in your neighborhood. Also, in theaters, if you got young kids, you probably know about this one. Paw Patrol, the dino movie.
13: Uh-huh. Paw Patrol, we'll be there on the double. Whenever there's a problem, round Adventure Bay.
0: Okay. that one's rated PG. The Paw Patrol pups crash on an island filled with dinosaurs. Look at that, more dinosaurs.
1: Kids love those.
0: And they have to stop the villainous Mayor Humdinger from exploiting the island for its natural resources. Paw Patrol.
1: Throw some dinosaurs in there.
0: The dino movie. Kids love dinosaurs. Also, you've got some new albums coming out today. Marilyn Manson, releasing his 13th album. It's called One Assassination Under God, Chapter 2. And then you've also got an album from Pat McAfee. Yes, that Pat McAfee, the guy on ESPN. The bro dude with the tank tops.
1: Yeah.
0: That was a kicker in the NFL and turned it into a very successful podcast.
1: What is this?
0: Yes. And it's really bad. It's called The Diary of a Polarizing Figure. It's his debut album. I didn't listen to much more than the 30 or 40 seconds of this clip that I got because it's so terrible. But if you're a fan of Georgia Florida Line or Florida Georgia Line or whatever the hell that stupid band is, or any of those sparkly jeans country dudes. This is your jam.

0: I'll take the worst for 400, Bob. Pat McAfee, debut album called The Diary of a Polarizing Figure, where it sounds like he had AI make beats, and then he used the,
1: He tried...
0: what's the voice thing? What's that
1: I don't know what he's...
0: T-Pain, what's T-Pain do? What is his...
1: So he does... Doesn't he sing like in stadiums and stuff?
0: I don't know what the hell he does.
1: He leaves renditions of songs at games.
0: Well, yeah, I sing at Pat McCurdy shows, but I'm not putting out an album. Pat McAfee. I guess you always got to be expanding your portfolio, right? When you're in the...
1: Someone wants the product, man. Does somebody want that product, man?
0: I guess. Somebody must want it. It sounds like garbage.
1: For real, he is announcing his album. Oof. For real, it's being released.
0: Today. You can pick that up today, Gene.
1: You can listen to that all weekend long.
0: Oof.
1: Nope. We started a new series the other night, which I know a lot of people already liked and was released in April, so we're a little slow to the game, but Margo's Got Money Troubles. Have you heard about that?
0: I've heard the title, but I don't know what it is.
1: So, yeah, well, it's got Ellie Fanning, she's in it, and Nick Offerman, Michelle Pfeiffer,
0: okay.
1: Nicole Kidman.
0: Wow. It's loaded.
1: I know.
0: All right. Is this the one where she goes on OnlyFans?
1: Yes.
0: Okay.
1: She gets pregnant.
0: Yeah, yeah.
1: She needs to pay. Yes. Yeah. So it was on Apple. I got Apple to watch Ted Lasso.
0: Right. And now you're picking up
1: all
0: these
1: other
0: shows?
1: And then I was like, you know what? As long as I'm paying for this for the month, I might as well see what else is on here. And I had heard about that show. We've got four episodes of the eight, the first season in. We really liked it. But you got to be open to there's, it's OnlyFans stuff.
0: We haven't really watched anything new in terms of movies or TV shows. We're getting caught up on new episodes of Kitchen Nightmares with Gordon Ramsay, where he goes in and flips the restaurant over and yells at the guy that owns it. And then also new episodes of Press Your Luck. We're getting caught up on those on the weekends. But in terms of a new show that we're watching, I haven't really.
1: Mm-hmm.
0: Doc texting in saying, tell Pat McAfee to go back to the WWE. And Jody texting in saying that was terrible. Yeah, it was. But there's people out there that enjoy listening to terrible stuff.
1: And he isn't going to lose money on it. I can guarantee that.
0: Yeah, I'm sure it's not I'm sure he doesn't have a lot invested in it. But Pat McAfee dropping an album today. The Diary of something or other.
1: Apparently there's a lot of prolific very personal figure. Stuff in there.
0: Oh,
1: a
0: geez.
1: Lot of he's finding his
0: okay.
1: singing voice
0: right.
1: has been fun. So.
0: All right.
1: Yeah.
0: Okay.
1: He's got
0: just
1: a lot of personal stuff.
0: Just
1: in there.
0: Like the women who get on OnlyFans. I'm taking control of my life.
1: All the incredible
0: by showing
1: people
0: you my boobies
1: in Nashville
0: right.
1: who have helped him piece
0: of
1: it
0: course.
1: All together. He's
0: of course,
1: grateful and thankful.
0: All right. Thanks, Jelly Roll. Appreciate it. Oh, I mean Pat McAfee. Thanks, Hardy. Oh, I mean Pat McAfee. Garbage is what that is. We've got a lot to get to, so don't go anywhere.
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0: that band getting some love online from people who saw them stop their show recently and toss out about 15 cases of water from the backstage area.
1: Yeah, I heard.
0: They were doing a show, and it had rained, and the humidity went up, and obviously people in the front are hot and sweaty, and they were worried that some of the fans might be passing out and stuff like that, so they decided to stop the show and start tossing out some of the water that they had backstage, about 15 cases of it. And people are showing them some love online for that. It's Rock Mornings with Brian and Gene. A guy in California, this is, I can't imagine, just got a very unexpected surprise when a postcard showed up in his mailbox that was sent from Copenhagen in July of 2000 by his parents, who are now dead.
1: So they were on vacation and they sent a postcard and somehow it got stuck somewhere and they found it and then they finally delivered it.
2: I started looking at it and go, oh my gosh, this is a treasure. Flying in, we saw lots of water and green, green land everywhere. Love, M&D for mom and dad. Probably what happened to this postcard is it somehow fell out of a bin or a basket or a shelf or something like that. And they must have just found it recently and said, hey, the guy still lives at the same address. Let's go ahead and send it to him. This was, to me, almost a postcard from heaven.
1: Yeah, I would agree. You got to take that message for what it is, right? Some sort of sign that you're loved and you're being watched over by the people that care about you and they're trying to say hi and there's some sort of magic in that.
0: The postmark from Copenhagen for Bob Shepard's postcard that he got from his mom and dad,
1: 2000, you said?
0: Was in July of 2000, and the Los Angeles postmark, which is where he lives, or he lives in California, is dated August of 2026, so just this month. It just happened to be found in the post office, and maybe they looked it up in the system, and they're like, oh, I think the guy still lives here, and we'll just get it to his house, and here it is, a postcard from mom and dad when they went to see Copenhagen back in July of 2000.
1: Yeah.
0: His mother, Joan, died 4 years ago. His dad, John, died 6 years ago. Because of the hospital restrictions during the COVID-19 pandemic in 2020, Shepard said that he never had the opportunity to properly say goodbye to his dad. He said, it haunts me to this day. Yeah.
1: That's a gift.
0: Crazy, right?
1: Mm-hmm.
0: We talked about the new drug for muscular dystrophy yesterday.
1: Yeah, that's really seeing some promise in how it's treating its patients and especially young patients.
0: Yeah, this is a new drug that they're working on for people suffering from muscular dystrophy. And apparently it's showing promise with young boys especially. But now there's another thing that could help cut the risk of head and neck cancers.
1: What is it?
0: It's a gum. Researchers at the University of Pennsylvania working on a chewing gum that could help cut the risk of some of the head and neck cancers that are out there. The bioengineered gum, this isn't Hubba Bubba, right? You're not buying this off the shelf, is made from lab beans, and it was able to reduce bacteria tied to oral cancer down to nearly zero. Scientists say the treatment targets harmful microbes while leaving beneficial mouth bacteria unaffected. So a antiviral chewing gum, cutting the risk of certain head and neck cancers, getting tested by researchers at the University of Pennsylvania. Some nerd stuff right there.
1: Mm-hmm.
0: Pretty crazy. Walking around chewing bioengineered gum and saving your life. And a college student helped to save three girls from drowning in Seattle. The lake is Lake Washington. Spotted them struggling in the water. The girl's name is Lily Veiling. She's a UC Davis water polo player with lifeguard training, so she kind of knows how to swim, right? Once she noticed the girls in distress, she swam out to help, bringing them back to shore one at a time. Said one of the girls was unconscious and tangled in a buoy rope when she got to her, able to rescue all three of the girls. And officials honoring her with the title, the Lady Guardian of Lake Washington.
1: Mm-hmm.
0: College student from Seattle, swimming out, saving three girls who were struggling. Pretty crazy.
1: Mm-hmm. Well, and it sounds like at least one, if not more, would not have made it if it were not for her efforts.
0: Yeah. Skilled water polo player at UC Davis, had completed certified lifeguard training, even started her own swim lessons program for younger kids. She said there were three girls who were out pretty far by the buoy lane that they had set up, and they did not look very good. They were already bobbing up and down, trying to get breaths, and one of the girls actually drowning the others in order to breathe.
1: That's
0: when I knew I had to jump in. Yeah, out there just
1: trying to climb up on top of somebody to get a higher up and get some air. And
0: able to drag them all back to the shore one at a time, save their lives. Right place, right time.
1: Mm-hmm.
0: Got a text from, T-Stet, who said, "Good morning, Brian and Gene. Even with my tinnitus, I can tell how auto-tuned Pat McAfee's album is." Yeah, it wasn't good. Donnie also texting in saying, "I'm assuming you like Billy Bob Thornton. Also assuming you and your wife have watched Goliath. It's got Billy Bob in it, Dwight Yoakam, and lots of swearing." We haven't seen it yet, but there's no shortage of shows and movies and things that we could be watching. But right now, we're just getting caught up on some other stuff. So thanks, Donnie.
1: Zero shortage. Thanks for the texts. Keep them coming. If you've got something to say, also on our apps, there's a voicemail right there. You can call and get in touch with us anytime. So if there's something you want to say or, you know, birthday wish, you've got a song you want to hear or anything else you want to get off your chest on this Friday morning, you can just call real quick and record it.
0: We'll get to music from Danzig in just a bit.
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0: I'm going to add this to the list of reasons to not have kids. Reasons I'm glad I don't have kids, because I don't have to deal with crap like this. I don't know where these things come from. I guess I don't understand what goes through people's heads at all when they start thinking about these things. Like, who's having these discussions? Where does this start? Have you heard of the jump test?
1: No. I've heard of, like, skipping and stuff like that, but no. I don't know the jump test.
0: Your kid, Henry, H-Man, was in band, right?
1: Yes.
0: Your daughters were not, however.
1: Right. Middle school, but didn't continue.
0: Okay.
1: He played through high school.
0: And he played in the marching band, right? So he would be marching along, uniform, funny hat, gloves, the whole thing.
1: Yes.
0: There's a school in Texas, the McKinney High School. And they are going viral for all the wrong reasons.
1: Because I love a marching band, man. The college level and the formations that they do on football games is just, it's unbelievable. It's so fun to watch, and they're so talented.
0: They're going viral for the female dress code. Here we go. Starting to talk about women's bodies and what they can and can't wear and what they're doing.
1: Okay.
0: The dress code that requires tight-fitting undergarments. So not your uniform, not your hat.
1: Sports bra. They're trying to say to wear a sports bra. Is that what they're saying?
0: They want you to jump test them. The dress code was for performers in the school band. These are high school girls. And the goal was to determine what kinds of sports bras and shapewear would be permitted. The section of the article that they sent out to parents and students said, quote, you ready? This is a bunch of people sitting around, adults, saying, what are we going to do about these boobs? What are we going to do about these girls with their boobs?
1: How about you just leave it up to the girls and their parents, and they figure it out on their
0: own? What are we going to do when the boobs,
1: start
0: showing up? What are we going to do with these breasts? We got to figure it out.
1: So the jump test is they want the girls to jump around.

0: If you jump multiple times in a row and there is noticeable movement.
1: Oh my God, what?
0: Size down or find a new sports bra style or fit. Any style works as long as it holds firmly.
1: Oh my God.
0: Don't you dare fit loosely.
2: See, the thing is, you guys look at me, you see the backwards hat, the gray socks, the funky outfit, and you say, now this guy's a chump, am I right?
3: No, I'm a geek.
0: As long as you do the jump, Billy O. And we all know white men can't jump. The policy didn't say who would judge the jump test or where the jump test would take place. The notice that was sent out to parents and students included another part that said shapewear is mandatory for all female performers underneath the uniform. Naturally, a lot of parents are very upset about this whole jump test thing at McKinney High School. So the band director had to put out another letter to clarify things.
1: Oh my God! Probably just it just doesn't get any better. I bet.
0: Yeah, you're digging a hole in quicksand.
1: What I meant was.
0: Yeah, what I had meant to say was, the band director put out a notice that said, "quote The garments referenced are recommended, and are not required for all participants, male or female." He also added that the jump test was meant to be something the students did privately themselves, not something that would actually be evaluated by the staff.
1: Oh, thanks for clarifying. Oh, I appreciate that.
0: Didn't apologize either for the original policy, saying there were important reasons for the band's undergarment recommendations, like, we can't have your boobies flopping around when you're in the band. We sit around and think about this all the time. We're obsessed with your boobies flopping around. When you're at your peak of worrying about your body in high school, right, and all the things are changing.
1: Well, and my guess is the uniform is quite substantial.
0: Right.
1: Most band uniforms are, you know, a shirt and jacket or vest or some sort of, like, it's not... You know,
0: do you not think that these kids and their parents are already going over this and dealing with it on their own?
1: They got it taken care of.
0: By the way, the band director did say that some of the language in the original policy was potentially confusing.
1: You don't need to say anything. You don't
0: need
1: to tell anything to girls.
0: Who's next? It's time for your jump test. All right, now take off all your clothes. Except for your sports bra.
1: I get that they meant to do it at home, but you don't need to tell girls and parents
0: what I'm saying.
1: At all. Like, you just don't need to say anything about that.
0: Going viral for all the wrong reasons.
1: Yes.
0: Make sure you stand in front of your parents with your shapewear on and jump. And if your boobies flop around, then we've got a problem.
1: Go smaller, tighter.
0: How much jumping are they doing?
1: I don't. It doesn't. Like I said, it's just.
0: They're not cheerleaders, right? They're not throwing each other up in the air.
1: Probably, like, there's a flute or a piccolo or a saxophone or drums or a tuba or something. You know what I mean?
0: Yeah, I was going to jump with my drum set.
1: I'm trying to figure out how to march and carry this and not dehydrate.
0: How about we worry about that? How about we worry about, you know, like me making sure I've got enough water when I'm marching in these parades as opposed to my boobies flopping around? I get it, right? Schools, they got all these things they got to worry about. But maybe just leave that stuff to the kids. They are already working on it, right? Aren't they?
1: Yes, you don't have to say anything about anything. That's
0: all right, honey. Time to come out.
1: Leave it
0: for
1: to
0: your
1: the
0: jump
1: instruments
0: test.
1: And
0: yeah,
1: their musicianship. That's your job.
0: Crazy. I'll add that to the list of. The ever-growing list of why I'm happy
1: world.
0: I didn't have kids.
1: Yeah. What in the world?
0: Can you imagine you're at home one day and that letter comes in the mail and you're like,
1: and usually
0: jump
1: band,
0: test.
1: You know, that they're
0: nerds.
1: Well, they're close to their band directors too,
0: right.
1: Generally speaking.
0: Well, it sounds like it came from the school and not the band director. And then they went to the band director like, we got a problem. You got to fix this, right? The band the band guy is probably like, I had nothing to do with any of this. This has come from the school. I didn't even, you know, like maybe he had some input in it, but yeah. Jump test, Gene.

0: at it here. The go-ahead run at second. It's going to be Alex Vesia, Tim, to face Jake Bowers. And Bowers on the ground, through base hit. Here comes Churio, and he will score. And the Brewers take the lead in the ninth. Another two-strike hit. Jake Bowers puts the Brewers in front.
1: 5-4, the final score. Brewers would hold on to beat L.A. last night. Same two teams tonight, 9-10, first pitch from L.A. Packers losing handily in their preseason opener to the Pittsburgh Steelers, 28-9, the final score. Bears and Vikings both play tomorrow, both at noon. Freddie Freeman, Dodgers, first baseman, exiting the game on Wednesday after he fell into the visitor's dugout.
2: Oh, yeah.
1: Concrete steps.
2: Yep.
1: Yeah. This is at Dodger Stadium, eighth inning against the Royals, tracking a pop-up from the outfielder Isaac Collins.
2: Back like this and
1: lost track of his location in foul territory, shaken up on the play. Got a visit from the athletic trainers, but stayed in the game for the remainder of that half inning. Manager Dave Roberts, however, pinch hit for him in the bottom of the eighth inning. Afterwards, Freddie Freeman acknowledging that he was sore, suggested that he avoided any serious injuries, told the reporters that I didn't hit my head, so that was the key part there. I am sore, kneecaps are sore, shoulder is sore, hand is sore, wrist is sore, but I'm in good spirits. But yeah, crazy moment there as he goes right into the dugout, falls right in, and apparently bumps and bruises, but other than that, going to be okay. Another former NBA player announcing his intentions to play in the WNBA.
3: Hey, what's good? Let me take my seat back on. I'm sick. My name is Larry Sanders, and I would like to officially declare for the WNBA draft. I understand that the rules to get in are somewhat controversial. But I'm going to take advantage of those rules. And while I'm playing, will be a woman.
1: Former Bucks big man Larry Sanders, now joining Royce White and Enos Freedom Cantor in declaring for the WNBA draft next season. I don't think any of them are going to get drafted, but filming a little video for his Instagram in his car. Wants to play in the WNBA, Gene.
2: I don't know. Can't these people just retire with a lot of money and go do fun things that we can't do because we don't have the money? Travel and eat good food. And
1: you'd think. Soccer, obviously, was very popular earlier this summer.
2: Heck, the World Cup.
1: One of the stars of the World Cup was Erling Haaland.
2: Yes.
1: Right?
2: The Norwegian guy.
1: And he became very popular, in fact, on Instagram. I think he got like hundreds of thousands of followers after he was seen eating pancakes and all sorts of other
2: fun
1: stuff.
2: Fun guy. Seemed like a gem. Having a good time. Good ball player.
1: Now, sportsmanship. You can buy your cocaine with Erling Haaland on it.
4: I love the cocaine. I love the cocaine.
1: Yeah, so he has been on billboards, he's been on trading cards, he's been on the TV, he's been everywhere, right? He's all over the internet, social media phenomenon, scoring 7 goals across 4 World Cup matches back in July, and now police in Ecuador found his likeness on cocaine packages.
5: Cocaine is a hell of a drug.
1: Printed on green rectangular packages that made up a stunning cocaine shipment seized in a truck near the Colombian border. The driver of the vehicle arrested following the seizure of the stash of 369 kilograms or 813 pounds of cocaine earlier this week. No explanation, however, was provided as to why the stickers with Erling Haaland were on the packages of cocaine. Maybe they thought if the authorities saw them, they wouldn't assume they were cocaine.
2: Sure. A ruse of some sort or a marketing ploy. I don't know.
1: That's how they identify the batch, right? This is the Erling batch.
2: Mm.
1: Maybe they got a messy batch out there. But yeah, if you haven't seen the pictures, it's pretty funny. They got this white pickup truck all torn apart and all these like packages of cocaine all wrapped up in green with Erling Haaland's face all over him. I'm sure he found that
2: funny. I bet that's
1: funny.
2: Just...
1: What are you going to do? Let's see. We got Doc joining us after 8 a.m. We'll talk NASCAR racing with him, thanks to County Materials and Holman. Bad News Happy Music is coming up, and it looks like we might get some rain this weekend. Quite a bit, actually.
2: It's in the forecast. I don't
1: know. Tonight, tomorrow, maybe some more 30, on Sunday.
2: 40% chance. I'm not so sure. It's
1: cooling off, though. It's starting to come down, Gene. Mm-hmm. Starting to come down.
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0: Some requested Waylon for T-Stet, who texted in earlier and said, good morning, Brian and Gene. Even with my tinnitus, I can tell how auto-tuned Pat McAfee's album is. Have a good day. Also, if there's time, could you play some Waylon on this beautiful Friday? I can and I did, and you're welcome. Thanks, T-Stet. Appreciate it. Jody and Jim and Donnie and Doc all texting in this morning as well. Got an email from Mark.
1: Love to hear from you. Thank you so much.
0: Yeah, get in touch with us. We love to hear from you guys. Go to our website, rockmornings.com, for all our contact info. Another interesting online poll about what would you do for money. What would you be willing to do for money?
1: Am I getting shorter this time? Because you asked me that last week. How many inches would I be willing to lose in my height?
0: For 50 grand per inch.
1: Correct.
0: Right?
1: We have a coworker, and by the way, he's like, knowing him and just, I would have thought he wouldn't go short. He was like, I'm a foot. I'll go a foot.
0: Take it all?
1: Take it all. I don't care anymore. I just want the stability.
0: Wants the money? Yeah. This one is a lot less money, but it's much weirder. A random poll on Reddit asking people, would you drink your significant other's bath water for $1,000?
1: How much?
0: A liter. 1 liter of their bath water. Liter cola.
1: So sans soap, I'm guessing. So there's no shampoo or soap or any of that garbage in there, right?
0: The pre-qualifiers here are your partner would bathe or shower normally to rinse off. Then they would lay in the tub of warm water for 20 minutes, and you'd have to drink 1 liter of that to get the $1,000.
1: Can I take that water and then put it in the refrigerator and make it cool?
0: They actually
1: had a purifier at all?
0: Did have a caveat.
1: Okay.
0: Someone asked if they could put the water in the fridge first, and that is allowed, but you can't add anything to it, even ice.
1: And I can't put it through a Brita filter.
0: No. Someone else asked if you could spread it out over a day rather than downing the entire liter once, and that is allowed. You'd have 8 hours. 1 liter of your husband's bath water after he's rinsed off and then sat in this bath water for 20 minutes.
1: I don't want to, but probably.
0: With his butt cheeks
1: He's already rinsed off and it's just water out of the tub.
0: His butt cheek water? $1,000?
1: Probably.
0: How much would it take for you to drink the entire bathtub of water?
1: Well, I don't want to drink a whole bathtub of water, but I'm thinking about, like, you know, people fill the bathtub, for instance, with water if you know that there's going to be a storm or,
0: you might have to use that for
1: cooking or drinking or whatever the situation. So I'm not so grossed out by the water in general.
0: Plus,
1: you've been camping and you've used water from, you know, that's from a river or lake that's gone through a little purifier on the side of the campsite. So I don't know. I'm not that super grossed out by that.
0: $1,000 though. It seems kind of like, can't you find
1: it's
0: anything?
1: Not for the, I mean.
0: Isn't there anything else we could do for $1,000?
1: Yes, it's not that much money, but I guess I'm not like vehemently opposed to it, right?
0: You're like, delicious. Serve me up some of that water.
1: I'm not that grossed out by it either.
0: 81% of people said yes. By the way, you're not alone. Actually, you're in the majority. 81% of people said yes, they would definitely drink a liter of their significant other's bath water for $1,000. With all the prerequisites, right?
1: You can put it in the fridge. Yeah, they're already clean. There isn't soap or, you know, body gel or shampoo or any of that goo or chemicals in there. It's just water.
0: They did break it down in male and female responses. People were more likely to say yes if their partner was a female. 84% said yes, and 74% said yes if it was a male.
1: Mm-hmm. Not you?
0: No. I don't need $1,000 that bad. I mean, it's not gross or whatever. Like, it's just water. It's not like.
1: That's what I'm saying. You wouldn't even know. Probably the deal. If we took a liter of water, put it in a container,
0: it's not the water.
1: Put it in your
0: it's about knowing that you're doing it, right?
1: You wouldn't even know. It would just be a pitcher of water in your fridge.
0: It's just like eating bugs, right? You could put bugs in my hamburger or make a burger out of bugs, and I might taste something off, but I wouldn't know what it is unless you told me, right? You get what I'm saying?
1: I do get what you're saying. I drink the bathwater before I eat burgers, bugs. I don't really want to do that.
0: Yeah, I don't know if I'm drinking bathwater.
1: I'm saying you wouldn't even know.
0: It's not like I haven't had my mouth on her body before.
1: Correct. You're married now a few years, so yeah, that's, I understood.
0: The ingesting of the fluid though is kind of strange. I would do that over the foot wop that the nerds are doing at the Comic Cons.
1: Yes.
0: What do they call it? Foot juice or whatever they're doing, where they're the
1: I think it's just like a punch, isn't it? It's like a bunch of things thrown together and then somebody.
0: Well, the cosplay girls,
1: yeah,
0: they stick their feet in like some sort of wapatuli.
1: And then you're doing shots.
0: And then the nerds come over and drink the juice that the women's feet have
1: been
0: in.
1: So what if it wasn't a liter? What if it was like
0: a pint glass?
1: Yeah.
0: Yeah, I'd rip a pint glass.
1: So
0: look,
1: it's the amount. It's not the...
0: It's not even the amount. It's just anybody who's ever done colon prep for a colonoscopy knows.
1: I know. That elite.
0: Look, man, I've drank some really nasty stuff in my time and some bath water. Can't be that bad, right?
1: It cannot.
0: With her butt cheeks in there?
1: I think it's the amount. Because if you said, hey, I'll just take
0: down... Well, a liter's not that much either. Yeah. Right? How much is a liter?
1: It's 32
0: ounces.
1: As long as you add all day, too. It's the matter of, like you said, it's the quickly.
0: It's like a half a gallon, right? Mm-hmm. A liter? I can do that. $1,000, though. It's kind of on the precipice, right? If it was less than $1,000, I'd be like, nah, I'm good. I could win that on Spooky Spins. If it was like $5,000, I'd be like, hell yeah.
1: Plus, I think there's things grosser, right? Like, I wouldn't want warm milk or that. Mm. I'd take the chilled bathwater before.
0: How
1: I take
0: warm?
1: The warm, right?
0: Like room temperature? Been out for 10 minutes, or are we talking like later?
1: Potentially,
0: later in the
1: make
0: day.
1: You, like, like with that, there's a potential you're gonna get ill.
0: No, I'm a ice cold milk straight out the jug guy. I don't even like dirtying a glass. I'll just drink it right out of the carton. Hell yeah. Bathwater. 81% of people, so you're not alone, Gene. Okay. They would drink a liter of their significant other's bathwater. What if it was a stranger?
1: No.
0: No? What about if it was a friend or an acquaintance as opposed to a significant other?
1: Probably.
0: Lori?
1: If they're already
0: what if Lori
1: clean...
0: was in the bath? Like a little Lori teabag. Got a text from someone who said, thanks for the Waylon. I think it's Holly from Iowa. You're welcome, Holly. Thank you. Chris said, for $1,000, hell no. Caitlin said, I would not. I don't like germs, and my husband is hairy. There would probably be hair in that water.
1: Well, maybe you could strain it, huh? I don't know.
0: Run it through a strainer.
1: Thanks for the text this morning.
0: Thank you, Caitlin. Alex said, I'd need more than $1,000. I don't know, $1,000. Again, it's... not an insignificant amount of money, but I could win that on a Tuesday afternoon on a Spooky Spin, right? After putting in 40 or 50 bucks.
1: I'm guessing you wouldn't even know. That's the thing.
0: Well, that's the point of the question, though, is that you know it's bathwater.
1: You wouldn't even know.
0: No, like, it's not like some secret water that was in there and you didn't know where it came from, and then you drank and they're like, oh, that was my bathwater in that soda bottle.
1: No, I'm saying it's probably so insignificant you wouldn't even notice that you were drinking it. You know, it wouldn't even. So why not get paid for it?
0: We're living in our own version of Fear Factor. I don't know. I watch those Fear Factors, man. As long as I'm not eating weird things, I feel like I could get away with all that stuff. You know what I mean? Like, they throw all the bugs on you when you're in the glass box and they're crawling all over you. It's gross, but...
1: See, I don't want to do that.
0: You don't want to get bugs all over you?
1: No, absolutely not.
0: All right. Rockmornings.com to get in touch with us. Again, Alex saying he'd need more than $1,000. Caitlin says, I would not. I don't like germs, and my husband is hairy.
1: Mm-hmm.
0: Chris said, for $1,000, hell no. So apparently these people are not in the majority. Mm-hmm. The 81% of people said they would totally be down with drinking bathwater.
1: Thanks for letting us know.
0: Yeah, thanks for getting in touch with us. Doc is going to join us after 8 o'clock. NASCAR racing report, courtesy of County Materials in Holman and in Eau Claire. Bad news, happy music. We'll get to that. It's also Love Your Bookshop Day. You got a special bookstore that you go to. National Creamsicle Day. You like creamsicles?
1: Mm-hmm.
0: No?
1: Not that much.
0: National Tattoo Removal Day.
1: I know some people do that. They regret the choices and think about it differently.
0: Yeah. Change your mind after you get that tat, spend all that money and time in the chair, and then you get it removed. We'll get to some Puddle of Mud in just a bit.
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0: Her name is Brianna Hildebrand, and she's 30. She played the Negasonic Teenage Warhead in the Deadpool movies.
1: And you are?
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1: Negasonic Teenage... What the sh**? 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
0: Brianna Hildebrand, 30 years young today. Tebow is 39.
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10: 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It's Tebow and Tebow.
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11: Tebow,
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36: Tebow mania.
0: And what you gonna do when Tebow mania runs wild on you? It was a good year or two there where Tebow was...
37: hot. Hot, hot, hot, hot, hot. Is he a writer? Isn't he going to write some books and stuff?
0: I know he does a lot of things. He just got married. They had a kid, I believe. He speaks in front of
37: public
0: Senate
37: speaker.
0: Committees. He's on TV doing, you know, football stuff. And, yeah, he's a well-rounded guy. He's got a lot of irons in the fire. Mila Kunis is 43, married to Ashton Kutcher. 43. Halle Berry, 60 years young today, still got her A game. I want you to make me feel.
37: Impressive.
0: Yeah, she's throwing fastballs on the internet, by the way, at the age of 60.
37: Impressive.
0: We could all be so lucky. Mm-hmm. Susan Olsen is 65. Do you know who Susan Olsen is?
37: Do I?
38: Here's a story.
37: Which one?
38: Of a lovely lady.
0: Cindy.
38: Who was bringing up three very lovely girls.
0: That's
37: baby.
0: Right. The baby is 65. Magic Johnson, 67 years young today. And turning 81 years old, even though it feels like he's been 81 for the last 80 years, Steve Martin.
39: And by the way, you know, when you're telling these little stories, here's a good idea.
37: Have a point.
39: Have a point. It makes it so much more interesting for the listener.
0: Four wheels. Right? Dotson. Steve Martin, 81 years young today.
37: I love him.
0: King Tut.
37: I love his comedy. I like his movies. I like his everything about his banjo playing.
0: On this day, 81 years ago in 1945, World War II ended when Japan surrendered. Or, if you're from Minnesota, it's World War XI.
40: The last time the Alien Enemies Act was invoked, it was used to detain and deport German, Japanese, Italian immigrants during World War XI.
0: That would be... Omar from Minnesota. Oops.
37: Big misspeak there. Yeah.
0: Those are twos, actually. That's a one and a two. We haven't had an 11, mm-hmm. Have we? Have we gotten to World War 11 yet?
37: I certainly hope not.
0: Oops. 1987.

0: Okay. In
1: theaters on this day, two movies. One of them starred a very young Patrick Dempsey, where he basically, like, paid the popular girl in school to be his girlfriend so that he could become popular. She had ruined her mother's suede outfit by spilling wine on it at a party. She didn't have the money to buy a new one, so he stepped up and paid for it. And in exchange for him becoming popular by hanging out with her. Then they all found out he was a fraud, and it didn't go so well. It's You Can't Buy Me Love, starring a very young Patrick Dempsey.
2: You shit on my house.
3: No.
2: You shit on my house!
1: Yeah, threw poop at his best friend's house.
0: Oof.
1: And they caught him. He pooped on my house. Also in theaters on this day in 1987... a stellar movie about kids fighting back against vampires and wolfmans and mummies and creatures from the Black Lagoon, Monster Squad.
4: Wolfman's got nards,
1: Gene. Kick him in the nards. He doesn't have nards. Just kick him in the nards. And guess what? Wolfman
0: he had nards.
1: In theaters on this day in 1992, a couple of movies. One of them was Single White Female. About a girl looking for a roommate that didn't go so well.
0: No.
1: Moved in and started wearing her clothes and cut her hair the same way and started sleeping with her boyfriend and then tried to kill him. Single white female. Also in theaters on this day, one of my favorite movies of all time. James Woods, Louis Gossett Jr. The guy who played Viggo from Ghostbusters 2. Oliver Platt. Bless you.
0: Yeah.
1: The boxing movie, Digstown. You ever seen it?
0: I don't think so.
1: Great film.
5: Okay, look, he's bigger than you are, he's tougher, he's faster, he's younger than you are. He hasn't fought 22 rounds today, but you remember this. You are black.
1: Digstown, in theaters on this day in 1992. 24 years ago, 2002, Drowning Pool's lead singer Dave Williams found dead in the band's tour bus during the Ozfest tour. Ooh. He was only 30. Drugs and alcohol, not the cause of his death. He died of cardiomyopathy.
0: Really?
1: Heart muscle. Yeah, never been diagnosed. And they were just starting to become huge. Mm. They're still out there, obviously, still touring, but yeah. In theaters on this day in 2009, the movie District 9. This is the prawn movie. They're apparently making a sequel to that.
0: That movie.
1: My wife can't watch it. She watched it once with me, and she's like, I'll never watch that again.
0: It freaked me out. So bad.
1: He turns into the prawn. Gets the goo on him. Yeah. Doesn't end well. 2012. In This Moment, releasing their fourth album called Blood, featuring the title track, also included on that album was Adrenalize Me and Whore.
6: The one thing you can live without.
1: We're going to see them at Copeland Park and Event Center on Thursday, September 17th with Nothing More and Atreyu. 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
0: Triple bill there with you're really getting your money's worth. Lots of great songs that night. And three different tickets, right? Isn't there
1: pit passes? There's less than 100 of those left, by the way. So if you're thinking about being in the pit for that Nothing More In This Moment show at Copeland Park and Event Center on Thursday, September 17th, get your pit tickets now before they're gone.
0: Yeah, under 100 left for that.
1: 11 years ago, 2015, the movie Straight Outta Compton in theaters. O'Shea Jackson Jr. starring as his dad, Ice Cube. Well, when you look like your dad, you're probably going to do a good job playing your dad in a movie. And 6 years ago today, 2020, Ted Lasso premiering on Apple TV Plus. Now it's on, what, season four, five?
0: This is four that's being released every Wednesday. We're on episode two.
1: All right. Stuff that happened on August 14th, along with some birthdays. 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
1: 8:15-ish on Fridays during the NASCAR season, which is pretty much the entire year. We're joined on the phone by the one and only mid-pack legend, Mr. Technicality, Car 54, Billy Doc Niles, a.k.a. Captain Retirement, a.k.a. hashtag Mr. Fister, a.k.a. hashtag this guy.
17: Happy July.
1: It's Happy Labor Day, and it's like 3 weeks from now. Hashtag this guy.
18: I'm kind of analyst.
1: That's what all the guys at the campground say. Hashtag this guy.
17: You're getting a thrill by listening to Bill.
0: Bill, I love you so much.
1: Hashtag this guy.
17: He gets to stay on the box.
0: Sweet.
1: Probably Sunday, not tomorrow. Got to pray. Hashtag this guy.
17: Going to have to come from the back.
1: And if you're going to stay on the box, you might as well come from the back, Gene. Hashtag this guy.
17: Going to be a big one for them.
1: That's what she said. Hashtag this guy.
17: He could be coming from your backyard.
1: Coming from all the back places. Hashtag this guy.
17: A lot of beating and banging.
1: That sounds like a good weekend in Doc's new camper. Hashtag this guy.
18: Nothing says you can't slip while in without saying anything.
1: Sneaky Pete, or should we say Sweet Willie D? Hashtag this guy.
19: First day with the new tongue.
1: Practice, practice, practice. Hashtag this guy.
19: God damn, I'm going too fast.
0: Nobody ever said that, Doc.
1: Hashtag this guy.
19: He sees her. He doesn't have time to turn away from her. Blast her in the rear end.
1: That's the best way to do it. Hashtag this guy.
18: I do this in the truck every week, too.
0: Oh, TMI.
1: Sweet Willie D in the truck is doing Sweet Willie D things in his truck. Hashtag this guy.
18: Whoa, what am I touching here?
1: What are you touching here, Doc? Or should I say Sweet Willie D?
20: I tell you, baby, if you got a problem with Sweet Willie D, you meet me in the square circle and I'll put you to sleep courtesy of the Sweet Dream Sleeper.
1: I love
0: you
1: it.
0: Guys,
1: Gene can't
0: so
1: believe cute. How guy'd up
0: your
1: we
0: story.
1: Are right now, bro'd up we are.
0: Your story about, okay, so yesterday, Brian, on Hypothetical Thursday, asked me if I was a wrestler, what my name and move would be. And then it turns out you have a whole backstory about you and your brothers and the neighbor kids, and you had a whole squad and a team, and then
1: that's
0: you got a belt.
1: That's a sign of a good preparatory wrestler right there. Gets all his prep done early.
19: We we grew up with wrestling. I mean, anybody here in the La Crosse and Eau Claire area knew Sunday nights was AWA night on Channel 13. And, you know, once we got cable TV, like, whoa, look at this. You got WWF doing Madison Square Garden shows, and you got the NWA on Georgia Championship Wrestling on TBS. And so we just loved wrestling. We absorbed as much of it as we could. And then when my brother moved in with one of his roommates, Bob Covey, they formed a tag team. They were the Terminator.

0: My brother, he saw that and he thought, well, Bill could use that, so he bought it on WWE Shop Zone, and he put the Sweet Willie D nameplate on it, and he gave me that for Christmas about 22 some years ago. So, of all the things my brother has given me, the two most prized possessions I got from him are that belt, and just before he died a couple of years ago, he gave me his Lynn Dickey autographed football. So,
1: Ooh.
0: those are two things I will always cherish from my brother.
2: Man, that is a great
1: Such
2: story,
1: a great
2: Doc.
1: story,
2: It
1: Doc.
2: is great,
1: Thank you for
2: great.
1: sharing that, and thanks for sending us the pictures, man. They're great. It's got its own.
0: Your guys' comments rocked, though. I mean, Gene is like laughing, and you are just bro-ing with your comments. So it was cool. I was happy I got to share it with you guys.
1: Yeah, that's it's got its own bag and everything, and it's an official.
2: It's amazing.
1: No, it's an officially licensed WWE product. It's a real belt that you can buy on their website, and then you can put anybody's name on it. It's really cool.
0: I don't know when my next live appearance will be before Oktoberfest, but even if it is the Oktoberfest race weekend, I'll bring that bad boy in so you guys could check it out.
1: Sweet Willie D, too sweet.
0: Let's get to some couple of quick news stories here for NASCAR. Samantha Bush announced yesterday that in a tribute to her late husband, Kyle Busch, who just loved racing at Bristol Speedway. I mean, he was the only guy to ever win, sweep the whole weekend, trucks, Xfinity, and Cup. Not once, but twice. He's the only guy to ever do that. So you could tell why he loved Bristol. They're going to be doing a tribute car to him next month at Bristol with the 54 of Ty Gibbs, being decked out in the yellow colors with the M&M sponsor all over it in a tribute to Kyle Busch. And that race is going to be the third race of the chase, and that happens September 19th. And then, of course, like we talked about last week, the Bristol Night Race will be moving back to its traditional spot mid-August, which would be this weekend next year. NASCAR Studios is going to premiere its newest documentary series, Start Finish, this Sunday with an in-depth look at the life and career of NASCAR Hall of Famer Mark Martin. The one-hour documentary will debut exclusively on the NASCAR channel as part of Mark Martin Month, one of the sport's most respected competitors. It also coincides with the release of Martin's book, Never Lift. Martin will be at Oktoberfest weekend, by the way. He'll be there for 3 days signing that book. And the NASCAR channel is one of those, if you got your antenna up, it's one of those fast channels, the free ad-supported TV channels. You can just scroll down into the sports area. You find the NASCAR channel. All kinds of cool stuff going on that boy. They're first day with the new tongue again. That bad boy. They are at Richmond again this weekend. I want to talk like Dusty Rhodes, you know. They're at Richmond this weekend. It's a three-quarter mile D-shaped oval, 14-degree banking. Austin Dillon won this race last year for the second year in a row. He'll be going for three in a row tomorrow night. Qualifying record set by Jeff Gordon September of 2013 at 130.5 miles an hour. Fantasy experts, they like Hamlin, Bell, and Reddick. When I filled mine out last night, of course, you got to add Dillon. He's going for three in a row. Larson, Blaney, and Gibbs. FoxSports.com brings our odds this week. Hamlin at plus 475, Bell at 550, Logano 700, Larson 800, Gibbs 900, Reddick and Dillon at plus 1200. I just checked the forecast before we came on the air, and everything looks good tonight for Red Cedar Speedway's championship night, or as they are going to call it now, starting tonight, the Bob Hayes season championship night, named in the honor of former driver and longtime supporter of local dirt track racing, Bob Hayes. With Soda late models, modified super stocks, Midwest mods, and USRA late models all claiming their champions tonight. Practice at 5 p.m., gates at 6 p.m., first green flag at 7 p.m. Big night tomorrow night at the La Crosse Fairground Speedway. It's the last night of the regular season, and it's American Dew double feature showdown night. Double features for all six divisions tomorrow night. So they're going to qualify, and then they're going to run 12 features, which is going to be awesome. And I will be on hand tomorrow night interviewing all 12 of those feature winners in Victory Lane. Late models, sportsmen, Hornets, street stocks, minivans, and the Legends will be in town with their traveling series tomorrow night. And for the novelty event, it's the double flagpole novelty race. Now, there is a chance of weather. You know, there's less than a coin flip's chance, but there is a chance. Pay attention to your socials, especially Facebook, for any changes to the schedule tomorrow night. But as of right now, things will go off at 5:15 with the gates opening, qualifying at 5:30, and the first race at 7 p.m. Race fans, remember, wherever you're at in the

0: country. Take your family out and support a great local short track. 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That's two great Connor Materials locations celebrating 80 years of serving Western Wisconsin. That is this week's Race Report.
1: Thank you very much, Sweet Willie D.
2: There he is.
0: You all have yourselves a fine, fine weekend, and Sweet Willie D will catch you next week.
1: There he is. Doc and his alternate personality. Yes. Oh, Doc, are you still there?
0: I'm here.
1: I forgot to ask. We did get a text. Trying to see. T-Stat said, if you have a chance when you talk to Doc about his wrestling personality, I'm interested to hear what his entrance music would be.
0: Oh, my entrance music has been and always will be Van Halen's Unchained.
1: Unchained.
2: He already knows his answer because he had it. Like, you guys.
1: Yep.
0: Actually, kid, I've, you know, in the last 10 or so years, there's been various regional promotions that have asked me to be their guest GM for a night or their guest ring announcer, and I've always used Van Halen's Unchained as my entrance music.
2: My God, I would have to be a fly on the wall with you and your brother and his
1: Annihilator and the Violator.
0: Terminator and Detonator.
2: Oh my God!
1: And then the Agitator.
2: Oh my gosh!
0: Bob Covey. I hope you're listening.
2: Oh
0: I hope
2: my
0: you enjoyed
2: gosh.
1: I'm sure
0: story.
1: He loves it. I'm
2: that
1: sure he does.
2: Is
1: all right.
2: Hilarious.
1: Doc, aka Sweet Willie D. Always a pleasure. Have a good weekend, buddy. We'll talk to you next week.
0: Later, babies.
1: You can't get enough of it.
2: That's
1: what dudes do when they're into wrestling.
2: I
1: did it with my friends. We all came up with wrestling personalities. We all broed out and dorked out and. You can't understand.
2: It's so fun.
1: Your small female mind can't wrap itself around it.
2: I completely understand it.
1: Girls don't do cool stuff like that.
2: Fun.
1: Girls sit around and talk about nails
2: cool
1: and
2: stuff.
1: And jump tests and
2: we
1: whatever
2: do,
1: else.
2: We do
1: sports
2: lots
1: bras.
2: Of cool stuff.
1: Oh,
2: but
1: I'm sure. Yeah, you're not making up wrestling. You're not making up wrestling personalities.
2: Cool.
1: That's what you're not doing.
2: Would have been awesome. Like watching him and his brothers. Oh, so funny.
1: All right. You know what? We're going to swap something out. We're going to get to that Unchained. We're going to get to Sweet Willie D's theme music in a couple of minutes and Bad News Happy Music as well.
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11: Here we go.
12: Oh, we got a bunch today. Everything good over there? We all right?
13: Ish.
12: Uh-oh. Am I going home early?
13: Nope.
12: Damn it. You see the nail salon crash? Did you see this guy?
13: Uh-uh.
12: Dude, he was like doing like 90. Remember the...
13: Through the front of the building?
12: Yeah. This guy just got convicted of killing four people after he barreled into a Long Island nail salon in 2024. He was sentenced on Wednesday, 25 years to life. His name is Stephen Schwally. He was convicted in June of several charges, including four counts of second-degree murder. He sat in his jail-issued uniform as the judge handed down the sentence earlier this week and then flipped off the cameras in court. This guy obviously doesn't give a rat's ass about anything.
13: No.
12: This crash happened in Deer Park, Long Island. Back in June of 2024, the surveillance video captured the moment when this guy's Chevy Traverse plowed through the front glass doors of the Hawaii Nail Spa. Employees and customers sitting inside. The four victims include the owner of the salon, a guy named Ken Chen, two of his employees, and a 34-year-old off-duty New York Police Department officer. But yeah, this guy, the video is crazy. I mean, he's going, it looks like he's going 90 miles an hour into this
13: thing.
12: Doesn't
13: stop at all, no brakes at all.
12: No.
13: Yeah.
12: No. It's insane. If you haven't seen the video of it, it's wild. Here's a Mother of the Year candidate in West Virginia. Authorities there say a woman has been arrested after a child jumped out of a second-story apartment window, and then when they brought the kid to the hospital, it tested positive for cocaine.
13: Ugh.
12: The kid is alive, FYI. But according to the Marion County Sheriff's Office, Stevie Thibodeau has now been charged with child neglect and creating a risk of serious injury or death.
13: Yeah. Well, and your cocaine's somewhere where a two-year-old can access it?
12: Deputies responding to the apartment complex after receiving word about a child jumping out of a window. They noted that the screen was missing from the window in question. They said Thibodeau told them she was asleep when the child with autism, apparently, had somehow jumped out of the window. Documents show that the mother showed deputies childproof locks on the doors, which she said generally kept the kid from leaving. The kid was taken to a hospital nearby for evaluation, and while he was there, tested positive for cocaine in his system. Executed a search warrant of the apartment, found a white plate with a food stamp card, a device used to ingest drugs, and a white powdery substance.
13: So that's how they got into it. It was just laying around.
12: She admitted to using the cocaine and leaving the plate in her closet. She was booked into the jail and probably going to take that kid away. Mother of the Year award right
13: probably
12: there.
13: Probably going to.
12: Unbelievable. Did you see this 8-year-old kid who caught a piranha? When you think of piranha, you think of, like, the jungles, right? Maybe, like, a river in a jungle somewhere.
13: Somebody let it go. Is that what they did? They got it as a pet.
12: This is in a river in Pennsylvania.
13: Yeah, they got it as a pet, and they
12: I'm never going in the river again. Uh-uh. I want nothing to do with anything I can't see. I want to see the bottom of everything.
13: So, like, on a fishing hook?
12: Yes, this kid caught a piranha.
14: I was like, slow down, dude. You might lose it. This looks like something we haven't caught before. I was like, oh, it's like a bluegill. I don't know what this is. And he said, it's a piranha.
15: How'd you know it was a piranha?
16: Because I watched YouTube.
14: We've had some crazy fishing experiences, but that's definitely number one.
12: That's such an 8-year-old thing to say. How'd you know it was a piranha? Well, bitch, I watch YouTube. How'd you know? Not because I know what a piranha is, but because I watch YouTube. I love it. This is in Ridley Park, Pennsylvania. Seamus and his dad, Michael, were at the lake there in Delaware County when he reeled in a piranha. Seamus said, I caught two catfish. Because he normally baits his line with a string and a hot dog. He was fishing with his dad when he felt the tug. Thought it was a bass at first because we usually catch a couple. Said he's reeling it in. And then I saw it. What did I say? I said, slow down, dude. You might lose it. Looks like something we haven't caught before. Like a big bluegill or something. No, it's a piranha. This kid caught a friggin' piranha.
13: Yeah, somebody got that.
12: Officials with the Pennsylvania Fish and Boat Commission said it was likely someone's pet until things got out of control. It was also explained that the person likely believed they were doing the right thing by putting
13: Don't
12: the piranha
13: put
12: in the lake.
13: Don't put it in the waterway.
12: Said, I'm not going in any water where I can't see the bottom. I'm never going in the lake or never doing it again.
13: Don't do that.
12: Some psychos out there putting piranhas in lakes.
13: Oh, my God. I saw it on YouTube. That's how I know.
12: Native to South America. Somebody bought one of these things and said, yeah, you know.
13: Razor sharp teeth.
12: Yeah, I'm good there. I'm good.
13: I saw that movie when I was young, and it freaked me out.
12: Yeah.
13: All the little chomps to death.
12: Right?
13: Aggressive. They're aggressive.
12: 30-year-old man in Missouri, his name is Dondarrion Jones. He was arrested last Friday after he and another person were found passed out at Tiger Bounce, which is like a indoor bounce house place for kids. They were both in a bounce house when they were found, and both had been unconscious for about 20 minutes. They weren't injured. They were just really high. Police found Xanax in this guy's vehicle. The driver's side door, he initially said the pills were his friend's, but later admitted they were his. And that he had a prescription.
0: I'm here to tell you about drugs and alcohol and why they're bad, okay?
12: Unclear how they got them to come to, like how they woke them up or whatever, but apparently they were stumbling around as they left the bounce house. Dondarrion charged with felony possession of a controlled substance. I don't know. You get real high on Xanax and you're looking for a comfortable place to zonk out for a bit.
13: They crawled inside the bounce house and took a little nappy nap? Is that what you're telling me?
12: I don't
13: me?
12: Think they were supposed to be there, though. It sounds like it was after hours. These two guys, Dondarrion Jones and his buddy in the Tiger Bounce, the Children's Entertainment Center in South Columbia.
13: After hours?
12: Yeah. Entered the business, went into the bounce house, and became unconscious for about 20 minutes to a half hour.
13: Yeah, took a nap in the bounce house.
12: Could be kind of comfy,
13: Victimless,
12: right?
13: Victimless, I guess. I think.
12: Is it?
13: Feels like it.
12: Hashtag Florida. You knew this was going to happen at some point, right? We're going to get to Florida. Deputies in Florida on the hunt for modern-day tomb raiders who have been going to cemeteries all across the United States of America.
13: This is not cool.
12: And stealing from the dead. These are not digging up graves. These are the memorial buildings, right? Where you go in and there's like usually an urn and there might be several people or a whole family have bought this building and they go into these things.
13: And they're taking like the gifts that are left behind.
12: Whatever bracelets and things are left behind, jewelry, things that, you know, whatever's in there, right? So they're not digging up graves. Right. Yeah. According to the Orange County Sheriff's Office, a trio of criminals who are from the Indianapolis area have been going to cemeteries all across the United States, breaking into niches containing cremated remains and taking family heirlooms that people leave behind for their loved ones. Typically, they're in mausoleums inside of a niche. Yep. Their urn is in there. Loved ones will leave some jewelry, something that was meant something to them in life. Three thieves.
13: Like their wedding ring or something like that.
12: Angela Garrett, Drake Milam, and Portia Bancroft, accused of visiting the cemeteries and breaking into these mausoleums. They've been everywhere from Oklahoma City to Minnesota to Texas, Florida. They visited Georgia, Iowa, North Carolina, even as far northeast as Buffalo, New York. In total, detectives say they visited at least 20 cities.
13: And they're just going to cemeteries and mausoleums and crypts. And
12: there could be a significant amount of individuals that have been victimized that just don't know it yet. Because maybe you go there once, you drop off grandma's pearls, and you might not go back for a year or two. And then go back and the pearls are gone.
13: Yeah.
12: All across the United States, these three.
13: That is some bad karma, guys.
12: The Central Florida Crime Line offering a reward of up to $5,000 for any information leading to the arrest of those three people.
13: Yes, arrest them. I mean, seriously, that's some, like, haunting stuff.
12: Yeah.
13: You're going to get haunted.
12: And our final story in Bad News with Happy Music. This gives me a lot of PTSD because it's like a crazy girlfriend type story, right? And anybody who's ever had a situation where you've dated
13: like
12: a crazy
13: stalking
12: person
13: kind of thing,
12: like in a very creepy, just, and I can't believe this got allowed. There's a lot to this story. I'm not going to even try with the names because it's a Chinese name. But the woman's name is Zhong, Z-H-O-N-G. She is an up-and-coming Chinese short drama actress. Or no, he is. Sorry, excuse me, he is. He's an actor. Went on social media to talk about a nightmare that he experienced on the set of a production that he was supposed to be starring in as his big break. So this guy is a fledgling actor. He's trying to make his name.
13: Mm-hmm.
12: Right? And he just got signed to do this, you know, series, this television series with this woman. And it was supposed to be his big break, right? Get him in front of a lot of people and get his name out there and maybe start starring in movies and other television shows. This 23-year-old actor was allegedly constantly harassed on set by his co-star, who just happened to be the sole investor in the project. So this woman paid for this TV show to get produced, and then wanted this guy specifically hired, and then wrote in all these kissing scenes with him. Yes, like some psycho ex-girlfriend. I want this guy specifically because I want to kiss him a bunch of times. Like an inordinate amount of kisses in a, right? Like you watch TV shows and they occasionally kiss, right? But apparently 60, 70 times they're kissing in this show. The woman is wealthy, apparently had two main conditions for bankrolling the 50-episode short drama series. She had to play the lead female role, and she had final say on the script. They gave her free reign over production, and because she could always pull the plug on the whole thing, no one wanted to argue with her, right? She was financing the whole entire situation. Everybody's jobs were because of this woman. She bankrolled the entire thing, no matter how
13: she
12: absurd.
13: She took this project on and said, I'm going to make this show, I'm going to star in it, and I'm going to pay for it.
12: And the script that she green-lighted featured over 60 kissing scenes. And no matter how many times the director and other members of the film crew tried to tell her that it was an unusually high number of kissing scenes, she said, no, I'm good.
13: Yeah, I like the kissing scenes. That's one of my favorite parts. I'm keeping those.
12: And she wanted this guy in particular. She hired this guy specifically for the kissing scenes.
1: Hi.
3: Do you have a kiss for daddy?
1: Are you kidding?
12: Yeah, this guy was selected to play the male lead in the series, said that he was shocked when he felt his co-star French kiss him during the first of many romantic scenes. He tried backing away, but she allegedly grabbed the back of his head with one hand and held him there.
13: Come on in here for that big kiss.
12: Forcibly kissed him. Yeah. Imagine flipping that around, right? Mm-hmm. And it's this guy creeping on this girl. It's kind of crazy. This woman bankrolls the entire thing so that she can hire this guy specifically to make out with him when he wants nothing to do with all that. He didn't like it, though.
13: Mm-mm.
12: Didn't like it. Yeah. Kind of crazy. Rock Mornings with Brian and Gene. We're getting a ton of messages about the signal. Apparently, things have not been working well for the radio side of things, but the stream is up and running. Just got a message from Nikki. Is everything okay? Both you and the other stations are not on the air. We're working on it.
13: We're working on it.
12: Corey has a great one. What the heck happened to you guys? Did Gene plug in her heater again? the North remembers. I love it.
13: That never gets old.
12: That never gets old. Anybody who doesn't know that story, I'd love to tell it if you have a minute.
13: I've got a minute.
12: Years ago, many years ago. In fact, this had to have been 15 years ago if it was a day.
13: At least, probably.
12: We were here in the studio and doing our show. And for some reason, Jean's ankles were chilly. And so she went and got...
13: I believe it was January, yeah.
12: She went and got a space heater, which anybody with a brain knows pulls a lot of current. You're not supposed to plug them into certain outlets.
13: Correct.
12: And we had actually just recently, before this incident, gotten an email from the engineers outlining which outlets we could plug things into. Because there were some changes made to the studios and certain outlets. Because things are plugged in, we can't plug other things
13: That's
12: in.
13: That's correct.
12: And one of the outlets that they told you not to plug space heaters into was the exact one that she plugged it into.
13: That's exactly not correct.
12: And then the entire building went dark.
13: That part is correct. Everything turned off. That part is correct.
12: And I looked at Jean and I said, what'd you do? Did you blow up the building? And she just whimsically like, there's no way a heater could do that. Every single one of our radio stations, all six of them at the same time, including the lights in the building, went completely dark. And she didn't believe, and I was riding her ass like a donkey in a race. Just, oh, you broke the building. Oh, you're in big trouble. And she was freaking out. And come to find out, it was, in fact, Gene Space Heater that broke the building.
13: Yes. Everything about that story is true, except that was the outlet, and it was a completely safe outlet. And sure. We should have had a Jenny. But otherwise, you are 100% truth in that.
12: And it's really nice to see Corey remembers that story, because I have much delight in my heart for that story. It brings me great joy
13: to
12: tell it.
13: But that's not the situation this morning. That's a different broke.
12: Yes. Somebody said, is it the humidity messing with the signal? No, it's not. No. But you can stream us if you want to go on your phone and listen to us that way. Appreciate
13: it. That'd
12: be great. T-Stat texting in wanted to know what Doc's entrance music was, and he said it was Van Halen Unchained for Sweet Willie D.
13: Great story. Favorite story of the week, Doc.
12: Holly in Iowa said, thanks for the Wayland. You're welcome. Chris, talking about drinking bathwater for $1,000, your significant other's bathwater, not just some rando stranger. Chris said, for $1,000, hell no. Apparently, Chris needs more money than that. Caitlin, with another stellar text, said, I would not drink that water. I don't like germs, and my husband is hairy. There would probably be hair in that water, LOL.
13: I could see it if your spouse is a very hairy person. That would probably be a
12: Alex agreeing, saying, I'd need more than $1,000. Yeah. Courtney, by the way, texting in, said, I'm with Gene on this one. Bugs, hell no, and I love my beautiful wife. I'm going to probably do far more for far less.
13: Well, you have a good weekend.
12: That sounds like he might. He might be working on a good weekend.
13: No, hell no to bugs. I'm with you on that.
12: Yeah. Jody texting in earlier when we were playing that Pat McAfee song, saying that was horrible. And Jim said, have a great weekend. No fishing for me. Unfortunately, none of his friends have a boat. They all have wives instead of boats.
13: No boats.
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13: Have a really stellar weekend. It should hopefully the rain holds off and you get to enjoy some last few days here of you soaking in the summer.
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Real Rock 92.9 The X. Good morning to you. A little bit after 9 o'clock, I'm T.R.I. And it is Friday. Start of a nice looking weekend. 13 first alert forecast. Going to be high of 84 today. Partly cloudy. Saturday, 80. With some isolated thunderstorm. Sunday, 81. Perfect weekend. There's Finger 11 on The X.

Sleep Theory 92.9. The X coming up a little bit after 10 o'clock. Your year in rock. I love this year. It's been a great week with this year. 2019, some great music came out of that year. Here's Shinedown, Second Chance on The X.

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10: I'm meteorologist Paul Trombley with your updated forecast. Sunshine mixed with clouds at times today, with daytime highs approaching 85. Winds out of the east, 8 to 15 miles per hour. Slight chance of rain showers tonight. Lows level off around 66. Cloudy skies expected. Slight chance of rain showers tomorrow. High temperatures reach up to 83. Cloudy skies expected. Low 80s Sunday and Monday. That's the latest weather on the X. Currently 70.
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0: Rummaging through the 90s every weekday at noon, it's Gen X Lunch. Still way cooler than whatever the hell you're watching on TikTok. 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

do what they told ya. 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

White Zombie, 92.9 The Axe, coming up at noon. You get your Maine Tripper. Gonna give you your Gen X lunch. I love the 90s. Great music in the 90s. It's Five Finger Death Punch on The Axe.

0: another week drag you through the mud, meetings that should have been emails, emails that should have never existed, and coworkers who somehow still can't figure out what reply all means. So yeah, you've earned this. Every Friday at 5 p.m., we crank up the volume and count down five tracks that actually matter. No fluff, no filler, no corporate gatekeeping. It's Friday Fives. New stuff that doesn't suck, classics that still hit hard, and maybe a wild card or two. Every Friday at 5 p.m. No rules, no mercy, because this ain't some polite little playlist. It's Friday Fives. Back to school time is almost back. That means Back to School Bucks is back. 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
12: I'm meteorologist Paul Trombley with your updated forecast. Sunshine mixed with clouds at times today, with daytime highs approaching 85. Winds out of the east, 8 to 15 miles per hour. Slight chance of rain showers tonight. Lows level off around 66. Cloudy skies expected. Slight chance of rain showers tomorrow. High temperatures reach up to 83. Cloudy skies expected. Low 80s Sunday and Monday. That's the latest weather on the X. Currently 70.
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0: You're not broke, you're just financially rock bottom. 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

9290X, you still got some time. 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Yeah. 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

You're not broke, you're just financially rock bottom. Here at The X, we know your wallet is emptier than your soul. Rent's due, gas is offensive, and your bank account just sent you a thoughts and prayers notification. That's where we come in, and you don't have to sell a kidney. We can get you free tickets, getting you into all the shows that you can't otherwise afford. All you gotta do is become a real rocker. 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It's that easy. So keep it locked on The X, because being broke sucks. But missing all the best shows, that's just embarrassing.

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All right, this is just a question for everybody out there. Is anybody else noticing how strange people are driving lately? How many red lights people are running through? Or is it just me? Here's Blur on the X.

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1: Have you heard of the jump test?
2: No. I've heard of like skipping and stuff like that, but no. I don't know the jump test.
1: Your kid, Henry, H-Man, was in band, right?
2: Yes.
1: Your daughters were not, however.
2: Right. Middle school, but didn't continue.
1: Okay.
2: He played through high school.
1: And he played in the marching band, right? So he would be marching along, uniform, funny hat, gloves, the whole thing.
2: Yes.
1: There's a school in Texas, the McKinney High School. And they are going viral for all the wrong reasons.
2: Because I love a marching band, man. The college level and the formations that they do on football games is just, I mean, it's unbelievable. It's so fun to watch, and so they're so talented.
1: They're going viral for the female dress code. Here we go. Starting to talk about women's bodies and what they can and can't wear and what they're doing.
2: Okay.
1: The dress code that requires tight-fitting undergarments. So not your uniform, not your hat.
2: Sports bra. They're trying to say to wear a sports bra. Is that what they're saying?
1: They want you to jump test them. The dress code was for performers in the school band. These are high school girls. And the goal was to determine what kinds of sports bras and shapewear would be permitted. The section of the article that they sent out to parents and students said, quote, you ready? This is a bunch of people sitting around, adults, saying, what are we going to do about these boobs? What are we going to do about these girls with their boobs?
2: How about you just leave it up to the girls?
0: 92.9.

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Never Tell in Sleep Theory, Break the Silence, 92.90X. Hey there, I'm T-Ray. A little bit after 11 o'clock on your Friday. Let's roll through it. Here's Creed.

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12: I'm meteorologist Paul Trombley with your updated forecast. Sunshine mixed with clouds at times this afternoon, with daytime highs approaching 85. Winds out of the southeast, 8 to 15 miles per hour. Cloudy skies expected tonight. Slight chance of rain showers. Lows dip down to about 66. Cloudy skies tomorrow. Slight chance of rain showers, 83. Sunshine mixed with clouds at times. Sunday, decreasing clouds by Monday. Highs in the low 80s. That's the latest weather on the X. Right now, it's 72 degrees.
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1: Have you heard of the jump test?
2: No. I've heard of like skipping and stuff like that, but no. I don't know the jump test.
1: Your kid, Henry, H-Man, was in band, right?
2: Yes.
1: Your daughters were not, however.
2: Right. Middle school, but didn't continue.
1: Okay.
2: He played through high school.
1: And he played in the marching band, right? So he would be marching along, uniform, funny hat.
2: Yeah.
1: Gloves, the whole thing.
2: Yes.
1: There's a school in Texas, the McKinney High School, and they are going viral for all the wrong reasons.
2: Because I love a marching band, man. The college level and the formations that they do on football games is just, mwah. I mean, it's unbelievable. It's so fun to watch, and so they're so talented.
1: They're going viral for the female dress code. Here we go. Starting to talk about women's bodies and what they can and can't wear and what they're doing. And
2: okay.
1: The dress code that requires tight-fitting undergarments. So not your uniform, not your hat.
2: Sports bra. They're trying to say to wear a sports bra. Is that what they're saying?
1: They want you to jump test them. The dress code was for performers in the school band. These are high school girls. And the goal was to determine what kinds of sports bras and shapewear would be permitted. The section of the article that they sent out to parents and students said, quote, you ready? This is a bunch of people sitting around, adults, saying, what are we going to do about these boobs? What are we going to do about these girls with their boobs?
2: How about you just leave it up to the girls?
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It's the truth. It's Pantera.

0: It's Real Rock 92.9 The X, Stone Temple Pilots, one of those great tracks from their third album. That is Tiny Music, Songs from the Vatican Gift Shop. Worth another listen if you get a chance. Lady Picture Show? What a great song. Big Bang Baby? Come on.
1: Doing this to me. Am I

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2: I'm meteorologist Paul Trombley with your updated forecast. 85 this afternoon under mainly cloudy skies. Southeast winds 8 to 15 miles per hour. Cloudy tonight. Slight chance of rain showers. Lows around 66. Slight chance of rain showers tomorrow. High of 83. Cloudy skies expected. A blend of clouds and sun. Sunday, decreasing clouds by Monday. Highs in the low 80s. That's the latest weather on the X. Right now, it's 75 degrees.
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From hair metal to nu metal. And all the alternative in between, guitar rock, jangle, pop rock, and Real Big Fish. We did some ska and we brought some horns in to the mainstream in the late part of the 90s. I remember buying this CD from Best Buy because I was like, guy from Alice in Chains, you can't go wrong. This is off his first solo effort. It's one of his better songs. It's called My Song. It's Jerry Cantrell.

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1: Have you heard of the jump test?
2: No. I've heard of like skipping and stuff like that, but no. I don't know the jump test.
1: Your kid, Henry, H-Man, was in band, right?
2: Yes.
1: Your daughters were not, however.
2: Right. Middle school, but didn't continue.
1: Okay.
2: He played through high school.
1: And he played in the marching band, right? So he would be marching along, uniform, funny hat, gloves, the whole thing.
2: Yes.
1: There's a school in Texas, the McKinney High School. And they are going viral for all the wrong reasons.
2: Because I love a marching band, man. The college level and the formations that they do on football games is just, it's unbelievable. It's so fun to watch, and they're so talented.
1: They're going viral for the female dress code. Here we go. Starting to talk about women's bodies and what they can and can't wear and what they're doing.
2: Okay.
1: The dress code that requires tight-fitting undergarments. So not your uniform, not your hat.
2: Sports bra. They're trying to say to wear a sports bra. Is that what they're saying?
1: They want you to jump test them. The dress code was for performers in the school band. These are high school girls. And the goal was to determine what kinds of sports bras and shapewear would be permitted. The section of the article that they sent out to parents and students said, quote, you ready? This is a bunch of people sitting around, adults, saying, what are we going to do about these boobs? What are we going to do about these girls with their boobs?
2: How about you just leave it up to the girls?
0: 92.9

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Kind of an iconic look and an iconic vibe with Type O Negative. Candlebox on the way, doing this 90s at noon kind of thing. Tracy Bottom on the way. Man, we're going to hit that one. It's kind of a one-hit wonder, sort of in the Alanis Morissette era of time. We're trying to find people that fit into that. First, though, Save Yourself. It's Stabbing Westward. This music you would have found very much in like a David Fincher movie at the time.

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You know, it's kind of that little affair time. It was kind of like female power. It's kind of the post-Riot Girl, Lollapalooza angle. Little affair is going on. And I guess record labels probably looking for something and giving the green light on some things. You know, you had Meredith Baxter. Remember that with that song, Bitch? You had, you know, all of this was kind of trying to copycat a little bit of the energy of that Lightning in a Bottle that Alanis Morissette caught. Nonetheless, not all of it was great, but it did spawn, I think, you know, this whole track right now, which just sort of comes in and kicks your ass right when it gets not quiet.

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1: You heard of the jump test?
2: No. I've heard of like skipping and stuff like that, but no. I don't know the jump test.
1: Your kid, Henry, H-Man, was in band, right?
2: Yes.
1: Your daughters were not, however.
2: Right. Middle school, but didn't continue.
1: Okay.
2: He played through high school.
1: And he played in the marching band, right? So he would be marching along, uniform, funny hat, gloves, the whole thing.
2: Yes.
1: There's a school in Texas, the McKinney High School. And they are going viral for all the wrong reasons.
2: Because I love a marching band, man. The college level and the formations that they do on football games is just, mwah. I mean, it's unbelievable. It's so fun to watch, and they're so talented.
1: They're going viral for the female dress code. Here we go. Starting to talk about women's bodies and what they can and can't wear and what they're doing.
2: Okay.
1: The dress code that requires tight-fitting undergarments. So not your uniform, not your hat.
2: Sports bra. They're trying to say to wear a sports bra. Is that what they're saying?
1: They want you to jump test them. The dress code was for performers in the school band. These are high school girls. And the goal was to determine what kinds of sports bras and shapewear would be permitted. The section of the article that they sent out to parents and students said, quote, you ready? This is a bunch of people sitting around, adults, saying, what are we going to do about these boobs? What are we going to do about these girls with their boobs?
2: How about you just leave it up to the girls?
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8: I'm meteorologist Paul Trombley with your updated forecast. Sunshine mixed with clouds at times this afternoon, with daytime highs approaching 85. Southeast winds 8 to 15 miles per hour. Slight chance of rain showers tonight. Lows level off around 64. Cloudy skies expected. Overcast skies

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2: Have you heard of the jump test?
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2: Your kid, Henry, H-Man, was in band, right?
3: Yes.
2: Your daughters were not, however.
3: Right. Middle school, but didn't continue.
2: Okay.
3: He played through high school.
2: And he played in the marching band, right? So he would be marching along, uniform, funny hat, gloves, the whole thing.
3: Yes.
2: There's a school in Texas, the McKinney High School, and they are going viral for all the wrong reasons.
3: Because I love a marching band, man. The college level and the formations that they do on football games is just, I mean, it's unbelievable. It's so fun to watch, and so they're so talented.
2: They're going viral for the female dress code. Here we go. Starting to talk about women's bodies and what they can and can't wear and what they're doing.
3: Okay.
2: The dress code that requires tight-fitting undergarments. So not your uniform, not your hat.
3: Sports bra. They're trying to say to wear a sports bra. Is that what they're saying?
2: They want you to jump test them. The dress code was for performers in the school band. These are high school girls. And the goal was to determine what kinds of sports bras and shapewear would be permitted. The section of the article that they sent out to parents and students said, quote, you ready? This is a bunch of people sitting around, adults, saying, what are we going to do about these boobs? What are we going to do about these girls with their boobs?
3: How about you just leave it up to the girls?
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14: I'm meteorologist Paul Trombley with your updated forecast. Sunshine mixed with clouds at times this afternoon, with daytime highs approaching 85. Southeasterly winds, 8 to 15 miles per hour. Cloudy skies tonight, slight chance of rain showers, lows level off around 64. Slight chance of rain showers tomorrow. High temperatures reach up to 83. Cloudy skies expected. Partly cloudy Sunday. Decreasing clouds by Monday. Highs in the low 80s. That's the latest weather on the X. Right now, 81.
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1: Have you heard of the jump test?
2: No. I've heard of like skipping and stuff like that, but no. I don't know the jump test.
1: Your kid, Henry, H-Man, was in band, right?
2: Yes.
1: Your daughters were not, however.
2: Right. Middle school, but didn't continue.
1: Okay.
2: He played through high school.
1: And he played in the marching band, right? So he would be marching along, uniform, funny hat, gloves, the whole thing.
2: Yes.
1: There's a school in Texas, the McKinney High School, and they are going viral for all the wrong reasons.
2: Because I love a marching band, man. The college level and the formations that they do on football games is just, mwah. I mean, it's unbelievable. It's so fun to watch, and so, they're so talented.
1: They're going viral for the female dress code. Here we go. Starting to talk about women's bodies and what they can and can't wear and what they're doing.
2: Okay.
1: The dress code that requires tight-fitting undergarments. So not your uniform, not your...

0: what kinds of sports bras and shapewear would be permitted. The section of the article that they sent out to parents and students said, quote, you ready? This is a bunch of people sitting around, adults, saying, what are we going to do about these boobs? What are we going to do about these girls with their boobs?
1: How about you just leave it up to the girls?
2: 92.9

0: Another week dragging through the mud, meetings that should have been emails that should have never existed, and coworkers who somehow still can't figure out what reply all means. So yeah, you've earned this. Every Friday at 5 p.m., we crank up the volume and count down five tracks that actually matter. No fluff, no filler, no corporate gatekeeping. It's Friday Fives. New stuff that doesn't suck, classics that still hit hard, and maybe a wild card or two. Every Friday at 5 p.m. No rules, no mercy, because this ain't some polite little playlist. It's Friday Fives.
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1: You heard of the jump test?
2: No. I've heard of like skipping and stuff like that, but no. I don't know the jump test.
1: Your kid, Henry, H-Man, was in band, right?
2: Yes.
1: Your daughters were not, however.
2: Right. Middle school, but didn't continue.
1: Okay.
2: He played through high school.
1: And he played in the marching band, right? So he would be marching along, uniform, funny hat, gloves, the whole thing.
2: Yes.
1: There's a school in Texas, the McKinney High School. And they are going viral for all the wrong reasons.
2: Because I love a marching band, man. The college level and the formations that they do on football games is just, I mean, it's unbelievable. It's so fun to watch, and so they're so talented.
1: They're going viral for the female dress code. Here we go. Starting to talk about women's bodies and what they can and can't wear and what they're doing.
2: Okay.
1: The dress code that requires tight-fitting undergarments. So not your uniform, not your hat.
2: Sports bra. They're trying to say to wear a sports bra. Is that what they're saying?
1: They want you to jump test them. The dress code was for performers in the school band. Oh, these are high school girls. And the goal was to determine what kinds of sports bras and shapewear would be permitted. The section of the article that they sent out to parents and students said, quote, you ready? This is a bunch of people sitting around, adults, saying, what are we going to do about these boobs? What are we going to do about these girls with their boobs?
2: How about you just leave it up to the girls?
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Another week drag you through the mud, meetings that should have been emails, emails that should have never existed, and coworkers who somehow still can't figure out what reply all means. So yeah, you've earned this. Every Friday at 5 p.m., we crank up the volume and count down five tracks that actually matter. No fluff, no filler, no corporate gatekeeping. It's Friday Fives. New stuff that doesn't suck, classics that still hit hard, and maybe a wild card or two. Every Friday at 5 p.m. No rules, no mercy, because this ain't some polite little playlist. It's Friday Fives.

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1: Have you heard of the jump test?
2: No. I've heard of like skipping and stuff like that, but no. I don't know the jump test.
3: Your kid, Henry H-Man, was in band, right?
2: Yes.
3: Your daughters were not, however.
2: Right. Middle school, but didn't continue.
3: Okay.
2: He played through high school.
3: And he played in the marching band, right? So he would be marching along, uniform, funny hat, gloves, the whole thing.
2: Yes.
3: There's a school in Texas, the McKinney High School, and they are going viral for all the wrong reasons.
2: Because I love a marching band, man. The college level and the formations that they do on football games is just, mwah. I mean, it's unbelievable. It's so fun to watch, and so they're so talented.
3: They're going viral for the female dress code. Here we go. Starting to talk about women's bodies and what they can and can't wear and what they're doing.
2: Okay.
3: The dress code that requires tight-fitting undergarments. So not your uniform, not your hat.
2: Sports bra. They're trying to say to wear a sports bra. Is that what they're saying?
3: They want you to jump test them. The dress code was for performers in the school band. These are high school girls. And the goal was to determine what kinds of sports bras and shapewear would be permitted. The section of the article that they sent out to parents and students said, quote, you ready? This is a bunch of people sitting around, adults, saying, what are we going to do about these boobs? What are we going to do about these girls with their boobs?
2: How about you just leave it up to the girls?
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8: I'm meteorologist Paul Trombley with your updated forecast. Sunshine mixed with clouds at times this afternoon, with daytime highs approaching 85. Southeasterly winds 8 to 15 miles per hour. Slight chance of thunderstorms tonight. Lows level off around 64. Overcast. Slight chance for storms tomorrow. Highs level off around 83. Cloudy. Partly cloudy Sunday. Decreasing clouds by Monday. Highs in the low 80s. That's the latest weather on the X. Right now, it's 82 degrees.
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1: You heard of the jump test?
2: No. I've heard of like skipping and stuff like that, but no. I don't know the jump test.
3: Your kid, Henry, H-Man, was in band, right?
2: Yes.
3: Your daughters were not, however.
2: Right. Middle school, but didn't continue.
3: Okay.
2: He played through high school.
3: And he played in the marching band, right? So he would be marching along, uniform, funny hat.
2: Yep.
3: Gloves, the whole thing.
2: Yes.
3: There's a school in Texas, the McKinney High School, and they are going viral for all the wrong reasons.
2: Because I love a marching band, man. The college level and the formations that they...

0: do on football games is just, I mean, it's unbelievable. It's so fun to watch, and so they're so talented.
1: They're going viral for the female dress code. Here we go. Starting to talk about women's bodies and what they can and can't wear and what they're doing. And
0: okay.
1: The dress code that requires tight-fitting undergarments. So not your uniform, not your hat.
0: Sports bra. They're trying to say to wear a sports bra. Is that what they're saying?
1: They want you to jump test them. The dress code was for performers in the school band. These are high school girls. And the goal was to determine what kinds of sports bras and shapewear would be permitted. The section of the article that they sent out to parents and students said, quote, you ready? This is a bunch of people sitting around, adults, saying, what are we going to do about these boobs? What are we going to do about these girls with their boobs?
0: How about you just leave it up to the girls?
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Here at The X, we know your wallet is emptier than your soul. Rent's due, gas is offensive, and your bank account just sent you a thoughts and prayers notification. That's where we come in, and you don't have to sell a kidney. We can get you free tickets, getting you into all the shows that you can't otherwise afford. All you gotta do is become a real rocker. Download the app, become a real rocker. It's that easy. So keep it locked on The X, because being broke sucks. But missing all the best shows, that's just embarrassing.

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0: All right, Real Rockers, on 92.9 The X, every Saturday, it's nothing but new rock. 2 hours of the best from the week that was. 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
14: I'm meteorologist Paul Trombley with your updated forecast. Mainly cloudy skies expected this afternoon, with daytime highs approaching 85. Southeasterly winds, 8 to 15 miles per hour. Slight chance for storms tonight, lows around 64. Slight chance of thunderstorms tomorrow, highs around 83. Cloudy skies expected. A blend of clouds and sun Sunday, decreasing clouds by Monday, highs in the low 80s. That's the latest weather on the X. Right now, it's 81 degrees. 92.9.

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1: Heard of the jump test?
2: No. I've heard of like skipping and stuff like that, but no. I don't know the jump test.
3: Your kid, Henry, H-Man, was in band, right?
2: Yes.
3: Your daughters were not, however.
2: Right. Middle school, but didn't continue.
3: Okay.
2: He played through high school.
3: And he played in the marching band, right? So he would be marching along, uniform, funny hat, gloves, the whole thing.
2: Yes.
3: There's a school in Texas, the McKinney High School. And they are going viral for all the wrong reasons.
2: Because I love a marching band, man. The college level and the formations that they do on football games is just, mwah. I mean, it's unbelievable. It's so fun to watch, and so they're so talented.
3: They're going viral for the female dress code. Here we go. Starting to talk about women's bodies and what they can and can't wear and what they're doing.
2: Okay.
3: The dress code that requires tight-fitting undergarments. So not your uniform, not your hat.
2: Sports bra. They're trying to say to wear a sports bra. Is that what they're saying?
3: They want you to jump test them. The dress code was for performers in the school band. These are high school girls. And the goal was to determine what kinds of sports bras and shapewear would be permitted. The section of the article that they sent out to parents and students said, quote, you ready? This is a bunch of people sitting around, adults, saying, what are we going to do about these boobs? What are we going to do about these girls with their boobs?
2: How about you just leave it up to the girls?
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Here at The X, we know your wallet is emptier than your soul. Rent's due, gas is offensive, and your bank account just sent you a thoughts and prayers notification. That's where we come in, and you don't have to sell a kidney. We can get you free tickets, getting you into all the shows that you can't otherwise afford. All you gotta do is become a real rocker. 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It's that easy. So keep it locked on The X, because being broke sucks. But missing all the best shows, that's just embarrassing.

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1: Heard of the jump test?
2: No. I've heard of like skipping and stuff like that, but no. I don't know the jump test.
3: Your kid, Henry, H-Man, was in band, right?
2: Yes.
3: Your daughters were not, however.
2: Right. Middle school, but didn't continue.
3: Okay.
2: He played through high school.
3: And he played in the marching band, right? So he would be marching along, uniform, funny hat, gloves, the whole thing.
2: Yes.
3: There's a school in Texas, the McKinney High School. And they are going viral for all the wrong reasons.
2: Because I love a marching band, man. The college level and the formations that they do on football games is just, mwah. I mean, it's unbelievable. It's so fun to watch, and so they're so talented.
3: They're going viral for the female dress code. Here we go. Starting to talk about women's bodies and what they can and can't wear and what they're doing.
2: Okay.
3: The dress code that requires tight-fitting undergarments. So not your uniform, not your hat.
2: Sports bra. They're trying to say to wear a sports bra. Is that what they're saying?
3: They want you to jump test them. The dress code was for performers in the school band. These are high school girls. And the goal was to determine what kinds of sports bras and shapewear would be permitted. The section of the article that they sent out to parents and students said, quote, you ready? This is a bunch of people sitting around, adults, saying, what are we going to do about these boobs? What are we going to do about these girls with their boobs?
2: How about you just leave it up to the girls?
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4: It's Friday. 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It's time for Friday Fives. I'm Lazy Man Drew. Today's five songs, we're going back to 2010 and doing five of the top five bands of 2010. Kicking things off from their third studio album, Life Starts Now, 3 Days Grace and The Good Life. 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

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Next up, going back to 2010, the top bands of 2010, it's Godsmack. Crying Like a Bitch. It's off their album, The Oracle.

Godsmack on your Friday Fives. Today's Friday Fives, five bands going back, the top five bands of 2010. And that was Godsmack with Crying Like a Bitch. I'm Lazy Man Drew, getting you home on a Friday afternoon. Let's keep it rolling with Stone Sour from their third studio album, Audio Secrecy. 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

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So coming up next, Alice in Chains, again thinking of 2010. This is post Layne Staley passing away in 2002. The song's called Your Decision, and it's from the fourth album called Black Gives Way, and they released it on the 17th anniversary of their second album, Dirt. This is Alice in Chains and Your Decision. 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

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We kick things off with 3 Days Grace and The Good Life, Godsmack, Crying Like a Bitch, Stone Sour, and Say You'll Haunt Me. And that was just Alice in Chains right there. Wrapping things up with Avenged Sevenfold from their fifth studio album. This is Nightmare. 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
1: Heard of the jump test?
2: No. I've heard of like skipping and stuff like that, but no. I don't know the jump test.
1: Your kid, Henry, H-Man, was in band, right?
2: Yes.
1: Your daughters were not, however.
2: Right. Middle school, but didn't continue.
1: Okay.
2: He played through high school.
1: And he played in the marching band, right? So he would be marching along, uniform, funny hat, gloves, the whole thing.
2: Yes.
1: There's a school in Texas, the McKinney High School. And they are going viral for all the wrong reasons.
2: Because I love a marching band, man. The college level and the formations that they do on football games is just, I mean, it's unbelievable. It's so fun to watch, and so they're so talented.
1: They're going viral for the female dress code. Here we go. Starting to talk about women's bodies and what they can and can't wear and what they're doing.
2: Okay.
1: The dress code that requires tight-fitting undergarments. So not your uniform, not your hat.
2: Sports bra. They're trying to say to wear a sports bra. Is that what they're saying?
1: They want you to jump test them. The dress code was for performers in the school band. Oh, these are high school girls. And the goal was to determine what kinds of sports bras and shapewear would be permitted. The section of the article that they sent out to parents and students said, quote, you ready? This is a bunch of people sitting around, adults, saying, what are we going to do about these boobs? What are we going to do about these girls with their boobs?
2: How about you just leave it up to the girls?
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3: I'm meteorologist Paul Trombley with your updated forecast. Cloudy skies expected tonight with a slight chance of thunderstorms. Lows level off around 64. Southeasterly winds 8 to 15 miles per hour. Cloudy skies expected again tomorrow. Slight chance of thunderstorms. Daytime highs approaching 83. Cloudy skies expected tomorrow night. Slight chance of thunderstorms. Lows level off around 67. That's the latest weather on the X. Currently 82.
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Real Rock 92.9 The X. Lazy Man Drew getting you home on a nice Friday today. Weather was just about right. A little cloudy this morning, had a little bit of a breeze. At least it didn't feel like we were baking on the face of the sun.

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1: Have you heard of the jump test?
2: No. I've heard of like skipping and stuff like that, but no. I don't know the jump test.
1: Your kid, Henry, H-Man, was in band, right?
2: Yes.
1: Your daughters were not, however.
2: Right. Middle school, but didn't continue.
1: Okay.
2: He played through high school.
1: And he played in the marching band, right? So he would be marching along, uniform, funny hat, gloves, the whole thing.
2: Yes.
1: There's a school in Texas, the McKinney High School, and they are going viral for all the wrong reasons.
2: Because I love a marching band, man. At college level and the formations that they do at football games is just, I mean, it's unbelievable. It's so fun to watch, and so they're so talented.
1: They're going viral for the female dress code. Here we go. Starting to talk about women's bodies and what they can and can't wear and what they're doing.
2: Okay.
1: The dress code that requires tight-fitting undergarments. So not your uniform, not your hat.
2: Sports bra. They're trying to say to wear a sports bra. Is that what they're saying?
1: They want you to jump test them. The dress code was for performers in the school band. These are high school girls. And the goal was to determine what kinds of sports bras and shapewear would be permitted. The section of the article that they sent out to parents and students said, quote, you ready? This is a bunch of people sitting around, adults, saying, what are we going to do about these boobs? What are we going to do about these girls with their boobs?
2: How about you just leave it up to the girls?
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Cutter counts down the top 21 songs for the week. And if you miss it tomorrow morning at 10 a.m., we've got you covered. We do a replay at 9 p.m. Saturday nights. New rock now from Theory of a Dead Man. This is Winnebago. Oh.

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Looking ahead, mid-80s tomorrow, high 70s on Sunday. Yeah, I'll take that.

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A Perfect Circle is out on tour, and they're going to be touring South America, Australia, Japan, and the only place in the States, and it's not really even the contiguous United States, they're playing in Hawaii. This is A Perfect Circle in Starless on The X.

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9: I'm meteorologist Paul Trombley with your updated forecast. Cloudy skies expected tonight with a slight chance of thunderstorms. Lows level off around 64. Southeasterly winds 8 to 15 miles per hour. Cloudy skies expected again tomorrow. Slight chance of thunderstorms. Daytime highs approaching 83. Cloudy skies expected tomorrow night. Slight chance of thunderstorms. Lows level off around 67. That's the latest weather on the X. Currently 81.
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1: You heard of the jump test?
2: No. I've heard of like skipping and stuff like that, but no. I don't know the jump test.
1: Your kid, Henry, H-Man, was in band, right?
2: Yes.
1: Your daughters were not, however.
2: Right. Middle school, but didn't continue.
1: Okay.
2: He played through high school.
1: And he played in the marching band, right? So he would be marching along, uniform.

0: celebrations that they do on football games is just, I mean, it's unbelievable. It's so fun to watch, and so they're so talented.
1: They're going viral for the female dress code. Here we go. Starting to talk about women's bodies and what they can and can't wear and what they're doing. And
0: okay.
1: The dress code that requires tight-fitting undergarments. So not your uniform, not your hat.
0: Sports bra. They're trying to say to wear a sports bra. Is that what they're saying?
1: They want you to jump test them. The dress code was for performers in the school band. These are high school girls. And the goal was to determine what kinds of sports bras and shapewear would be permitted. The section of the article that they sent out to parents and students said, quote, you ready? This is a bunch of people sitting around, adults, saying, what are we going to do about these boobs? What are we going to do about these girls with their boobs?
0: How about you just leave it up to the girls?
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It's from Blake Cuttington. I think I'm saying his name right. Chicago rock music artist. Let's play the song.

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1: 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I'll be back again with you tomorrow at noon, right after the Cutting Edge Countdown. I'm Lazy Man Drew. See you tomorrow. I'm out.

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1: Heard of the jump test?
2: No. I've heard of like skipping and stuff like that, but no. I don't know the jump test.
1: Your kid, Henry, H-Man, was in band, right?
2: Yes.
1: Your daughters were not, however.
2: Right. Middle school, but didn't continue.
1: Okay.
2: He played through high school.
1: And he played in the marching band, right? So he would be marching along, uniform, funny hat, gloves, the whole thing.
2: Yes.
1: There's a school in Texas, the McKinney High School. And they are going viral for all the wrong reasons.
2: Because I love a marching band, man. The college level and the formations that they do on football games is just, I mean, it's unbelievable. It's so fun to watch, and so they're so talented.
1: They're going viral for the female dress code. Here we go. Starting to talk about women's bodies and what they can and can't wear and what they're doing.
2: Okay.
1: The dress code that requires tight-fitting undergarments. So not your uniform, not your hat.
2: Sports bra. They're trying to say to wear a sports bra. Is that what they're saying?
1: They want you to jump test them. The dress code was for performers in the school band. These are high school girls. And the goal was to determine what kinds of sports bras and shapewear would be permitted. The section of the article that they sent out to parents and students said, quote, you ready? This is a bunch of people sitting around, adults, saying, what are we going to do about these boobs? What are we going to do about these girls with their boobs?
2: How about you just leave it up to the girls?
0: 92.9